We play the songs you tell us you want to hear. That's what we do. That's what we do every song. Barry Questions, Tom Petty, and the Heartbreakers, WRMR. Hello, everybody.

a thunderstorm tomorrow afternoon, currently 84 degrees in Miami. Here is your Atmos weather report for Thursday, the 11th day of June. I'm Charles Dixon for Atmos Weather on WRMI. Mostly sunny in Miami, and good evening to listeners in Houston. Mostly sunny, 88 degree temperatures for you. 87 and mostly sunny in Detroit. Mostly sunny, currently 84 in New York City. In Los Angeles, sunny, 78 degree temperatures for you. Finally, the Music City forecast for Nashville, Tennessee, partly sunny, 89 degree temps for you. In Miami, getting down to 80 overnight tonight. Friday's high will be in the upper 80s. A stray afternoon thunderstorm. Temperatures in the upper 80s on Saturday. For Atmos Weather, I'm Charles Dixon. Have a wonderful evening.

huge hit in the 1960s, Jackie DeShannon. What the world needs now is love, and here's the Bungles. The Buggles, sorry. Buggles. It's a bungle of a buggle. Video killed the radio star.

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Okay, here's how you get your songs. 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

0: Yo, Jeff Lawrence here from WRMI Legends. You know how much I love to eat. 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

0: That guy could and does almost anything, huh? Bob Dylan, Knocking on Heaven's Door.
1: WRMI's Jeff Lawrence here with battle-tested brands coffee, the kind of coffee that tastes like coffee. How often have you had yourself a cup of coffee and went, yeah? You're not going to say that with battle-tested brands, because these are all roasted in small batches by a guy who's a veteran, Michael Otis, proud to officially announce two new varieties of his coffee. Well, he's had it around a while, but these are the newest battle-tested coffees, including the JP8 Jet Fuel. This is coffee with a little extra kick. And in a smooth French roast with a little flavor of whiskey, you're going to love the battle-tested 1783 roast. This is no sweet coffee. Not the kind that's going to mess up your coffee pot. It's just got an added note of flavor to make a perfect dessert coffee. These are coffees that taste like coffee from a guy who is really a stand-up dude. 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

0: song. Oh, yeah. Your music on WRMI. Today's lesson is on good deeds, and I, Professor Pettibone, have poured George a cup of coffee and placed it on his desk. Here comes George now.
1: Good morning, Professor.
0: Good morning, George. I see someone has brought you a cup of coffee.
1: Oh, that was nice of them.
0: Of course, they won't let you know who did it.
1: Oh?
0: No. You see, George, the Bible says that when we do good deeds, we shouldn't let our left hand know what our right hand is doing.
1: Really?
0: Yes. When we do things to impress others, then that is our only reward. But when we do good deeds secretly, then our Father in heaven will reward us.
1: Oh, I see.
0: Of course, I'm sure your mind will be preoccupied wondering who did such a wonderful deed.
1: Well, actually, I'm not really.
0: No, George. Allow me to relieve you of your stress. It was I who brought you the cup of coffee.
1: Oh, well, thank you.
0: Think nothing of it, George. It was all a part of pleasing God. That's funny.
1: What?
0: Every morning, someone always hangs up my coat.
1: Really? Well, I can't imagine who.
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0: Hi, this is Jim Edwards with a message about strength from the book of Isaiah. But they who wait for the Lord shall renew their strength. They shall mount up with wings like eagles. They shall run and not be weary. They shall walk and not be faint.
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4: There are those people shouting my name again. Who are these people? It's either Thursday night, Friday, or I'm in the Twilight Zone. Well, on the show this time, we're going to be in the time tunnel. What year will it take us to?

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WRNI. This one went to number one this week in 1967 for

Jimi Hendrix, all along the Watchtower and the Time Tunnel, taking us to 1968. Let's see where the Time Tunnel is going to send us next. Oh!

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5: Yeah, the Music Man taking a look at the calendar. It was late May, early June in 1942 when Bing Crosby records the song White Christmas. Let's see, it's 90 degrees and you're recording a Christmas song. What was

0: Straight On, Right On with Ann and Nancy Wilson. You know, he's that guy you hear on WRMI Legends 24 hours a day saying things like, "We're not mad at you. 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Or hit that PayPal link and make a donation. 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

0: Pablo's Narco Hippos, plus Scorn to be Wild and Gator Fade on Grant Marshall 2020 News. Real news, real stories, real fun. Hippo Calypse now. Pablo Escobar loved the smell of hippos in the morning, but long after the Colombian coke kingpin's killing, his far-flung fat farm of ferocious flubber blubbers is now a helter-skelter hippo hellscape. 200 of the ton-and-a-half terrors now run amok over the late drug lord's lair, the New York Times report. And now Pablo's crews wonder what you're gonna do. Vets have given up the terrifying task of even trying to neuter the mammoth marauding mudlovers, so officials now say snuff's enough. Clash bridges, spitting on the squaw of the fray, strife in the fast lane as dirtbag dirt bikers and ATV animals go moto loco back and forth across San Francisco's iconic Bay Bridge. But Frisco Fuzz and fellow forces had intel to help them trap the twerps, shutting the span and forcing all the young fools to flee, abandoning more than 70 supermotos and all-terrains. The dirt demons' demolition derby derailed and dispatched, at least until the next dust-up to quarry. Up to their crassin' alligators. Gulag in Gator Gulch. What could possibly go wrong? Now word that alligator Alcatraz costs a freaking fortune to operate. More than a million smackaroos a day, the Times reports. The torrid tent city in the Everglades was supposed to scare immigrants who stuck around. Now Florida and D.C. said to be talking about turning tail and shutting the sun-soaked star-crossed slammer. Whatever happened to all the razzmatazz about alligator Alcatraz and all that jazz? And that's what's happening. I'm Grant Marshall, 2020 News.
1: A thunderstorm tomorrow afternoon, currently 81 degrees in Miami. Here's your Atmos weather report for Thursday, the 11th day of June. I'm Erica Walters for Atmos Weather on WRMI. Cloudy in Miami and good evening to listeners in Houston. Mostly sunny, 84 degree temperatures for you. 84 and mostly sunny in Detroit. Thunderstorm currently 85 in New York City. In Los Angeles, sunny, 72 degree temperatures for you. Finally, the Music City, forecast for Nashville, Tennessee, mostly sunny and 89 degree temps for you. In Miami, getting down to 80 overnight tonight, Friday's high will be in the upper 80s, a stray afternoon thunderstorm. Temperatures in the upper 80s on Saturday. For Atmos Weather, I'm Erica Walters. Have a wonderful evening.
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0: Brothers ask me, who is the greatest Christian I've ever known? I always answer, Ruth. She is the greatest Christian I've ever known.
1: Billy and Ruth Graham are together in heaven. But while they were here on earth, their marriage was an inspiration to countless people.
0: When you get married, you're committing for life. It's commitment that's kept Ruth and me together in times of stress or strain or difficulty. The scripture says, husbands, love your wife as Christ loved the church. He loved the church so much that he died on the cross for all of those that were going to become members of his body, the church. That's why he died on the cross and shed his blood. And that's why he rose from the dead, so you could find a new life in him. Come to Christ.
1: Jesus can restore your marriage and your life. 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We're the Billy Graham Evangelistic Association.
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RMI Legends and the Time Tunnel, taking us through the year 1965 with the Castaways and Liar Liar, Pants on Fire. 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

0: 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I mean, it's all up here. 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
3: 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Everything will be okay, but hey, wait a

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1: Well, who's tuned in out there? Wynn Dooley in Arkansas, Barry Shapiro in Florida, and Tony Rice in Speedway, Indiana. And oh, by the way, it's National Cheese Day. I love cheese, but I only get mine pre-sliced because I don't want any

0: from school today?
1: Is that what you want?
0: Yeah.
1: Okay, you can stay home from school today.
0: Really? Can I stay home from school tomorrow too?
1: Well, sure, if that's what you want.
0: Wow. Can I have ice cream for dinner tonight?
1: Hang on. Hon, is it okay if Ellen has ice cream for dinner tonight?
2: Ice cream for dinner and no vegetables?
1: No vegetables?
0: Ew, no.
1: No vegetables.
2: Okay, if that's what Ellen wants, it's ice cream for dinner tonight.
0: Yay, can we go to Disneyland tomorrow?
1: What a great idea, Ellen. Let's go out and load the car right now.
0: Can I drive?
1: Anything you want, you can have.
0: You're the best parent in the whole world.
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4: 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Finally, be strong in the Lord and in the strength of his might.
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9: 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No more really big shoes. But we got a really big one this hour, and we're going to get into the time tunnel coming up in just a few minutes, so stay close.

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WRMI Legends and the Time Tunnel, taking us to 1970 with Crazy Joe Cocker and The Letter. And we have someplace else to go. Time Tunnel, are you ready? What year are we going to now?

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0: WRMI Legends, the room is spinning with Tommy Rowe and Dan the Music Man Collins. What can I say about Dave Mason? Well, I told him, if you're going to be on that WKRP in Cincinnati, better not say booger. That's what got Johnny Fever fired once. Dave Mason is here, though, keeping it clean and fun. Tuesday nights, right here on The Big One.
1: Some things never change. We're still playing them. Here's another instant request.

0: Arma Ferocious Flubber Blubbers is now a helter-skelter hippo hellscape. 200 of the ton-and-a-half terrors now run amok over the late drug lord's lair, the New York Times report. And now Pablo's crews wonder what you're gonna do. Vets have given up the terrifying task of even trying to neuter the mammoth marauding mudlovers, so officials now say snuff's enough. Clash bridges, spitting on the squaw of the fray. Strife in the fast lane as dirtbag dirt bikers and ATV animals go moto loco back and forth across San Francisco's iconic Bay Bridge. But Frisco Fuzz and fellow forces had intel to help them trap the twerps, shutting the span and forcing all the young fools to flee, abandoning more than 70 supermotos and all terrains. The dirt demons' demolition derby derailed and dispatched, at least until the next dust up to quarry. Up to their crass in alligators. Gulag in Gator Gulch. What could possibly go wrong? Now word that alligator Alcatraz costs a freaking fortune to operate. More than a million smackaroos a day, the Times reports. The torrid tent city in the Everglades was supposed to scare immigrants who stuck around. Now Florida and D.C. said to be talking about turning tail and shutting the sun-soaked star-crossed slammer. Whatever happened to all the razzmatazz about alligator Alcatraz and all that jazz? And that's what's happening. I'm Grant Marshall, 2020 News.
1: A thunderstorm tomorrow afternoon, currently 81 degrees in Miami. Here is your Atmos weather report for Thursday, the 11th day of June. I'm Charles Dixon for Atmos Weather on WRMI. Partly cloudy in Miami, and good evening to listeners in Houston. Partly cloudy, 82 degree temperatures for you. 81 and cloudy in Detroit. Thunderstorm, currently 83 in New York City. In Los Angeles, mostly sunny, 72 degree temperatures for you. Finally, the Music City forecast for Nashville, Tennessee, clear and 84 degree temps for you. In Miami, getting down to 80 overnight tonight. Friday's high will be in the upper 80s. A stray afternoon thunderstorm. Temperatures in the upper 80s on Saturday. For Atmos Weather, I'm Charles Dixon. Thanks for
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1: Yo, Jeff Lawrence here from WRMI Legends. 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

0: angels singing God's praise. Wise men traveling hundreds of miles on camel to bring gifts. And a special star lighting the night sky. But 2,000 years later, the birth of Jesus has lost its meaning and magnificence for a lot of people.
1: Christmas is not just a date on a calendar. It is not just another annual holiday. It is not a day just to glorify selfishness and materialism.
0: Billy Graham.
1: It commemorates the greatest day this earth has ever known. It tells us that at a specific time and at a specific place, that a specific person was born, and that that person was the Lord Jesus Christ. It means that God is with us.
0: Imagine that. God living with you. It happens when you have a personal relationship with the Christ of Christmas. We can tell you more at findpeacewithgod.net. 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We're the Billy Graham Evangelistic Association.
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2: Around the world, coast to coast, and up your street and down your block, it's WRMI Legends with Dan the Music Man Collins. Let's see who's got it cranked up out there. David Gibbon in Colorado, Mike Taylor in South Carolina, and David Hockaday in North Carolina. Thanks for tuning in to the big one. Hey, stick around. Coming up, we're going to take another trip through the time tunnel and find out where that's going to take us to.

0: WRMI's Jeff Lawrence here with battle-tested brands coffee, the kind of coffee that tastes like coffee. How often have you had yourself a cup of coffee and went, yeah? You're not going to say that with battle-tested brands, because these are all roasted in small batches by a guy who's a veteran, Michael Otis, proud to officially announce two new varieties of his coffee. Well, he's had it around a while, but these are the newest battle-tested coffees, including the JP8 Jet Fuel. This is coffee with a little extra kick. 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

100,000-watt shortwave service around the world and coast to coast. 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And from the Dan the Music Man calendar, it was 1933 when President Franklin Roosevelt authorizes the first swimming pool built inside the White House. And you know, everybody's been out of shape because Trump wants to build a ballroom. Come on now. Without it, where's he going to do the Trump dance to the village people?

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3: It's time again for Stupid Holidays. It's Impersonate Authority Day. I did. Always wanted to be a cop. I spent the day at Dunkin' Donuts.

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1: Hi, my name is Bob, and I'm a real nice guy, and I'd like to live in your house.
2: Excuse me, but do I know you?
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1: No, but that's okay. You see, I do a lot of nice things, like I give money to the poor, and just yesterday, I mowed my neighbor's lawn. 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
3: You wouldn't expect to be allowed into someone's home if you were a stranger. 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

0: Hi, it's Jeff Lawrence from WRMI Legends. 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
1: Hi, this is Jim Edwards with a message of hope and strength from the book of 2 Corinthians, chapter 12. But he said to me, "My grace is sufficient for you, for my power is made perfect in weakness. Therefore, I will boast all the more gladly of my weaknesses, so that the power of Christ may rest upon me. For the sake of Christ, then, I am content with weaknesses, insults, hardships, persecutions, and calamities. For when I am weak, then I am strong."
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1: WRNI. Coming up next, we're going back to the future. Not in a DeLorean, but in the time tunnel. Where will it take us to next?

0: WRMI Legends and the Time Tunnel, taking us back to 1969 with one from Led Zeppelin, Livin' Lovin' Maid. That was the flip side if you bought the single to Whole Lotta Love. Let's go back to the Time Tunnel and find out where we're going this time.
1: 1969.

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5: 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It's Manfred Mann. That

0: The Do-Wah-Diddy, Diddy on WRMI Legends. Steve Hunter says he plays everything by request. Well, so do I. Well, somebody requested something. And he'll do it again Friday night with your requests and the greatest hits of hits as only he can, right here on The Big One.
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0: Pablo's Narco Hippos, plus Scorn to be Wild and Gator Fade. I'm Grant Marshall, 2020 News. Real news, real stories, real fun. Hippocalypse Now. Pablo Escobar loved the smell of hippos in the morning, but long after the Colombian coke kingpin's killing, his far-flung fat farm of ferocious flubber blubbers is now a helter-skelter hippo hellscape. 200 of the ton-and-a-half terrors now run amok over the late drug lord's lair, the New York Times report. And now Pablo's crews wonder what you're gonna do. Vets have given up the terrifying task of even trying to neuter the mammoth marauding mudlovers, so officials now say snuff's enough. Clash bridges, spitting on the squaw of the fray, strife in the fast lane as dirtbag dirt bikers and ATV animals go moto loco back and forth across San Francisco's iconic Bay Bridge. But Frisco Fuzz and fellow forces had intel to help them trap the twerps, shutting the span and forcing all the young fools to flee, abandoning more than 70 supermotos and all terrains. The dirt demons demolition derby derailed and dispatched, at least until the next dust up to quarry. Up to their crass in alligators. Gulag in Gator Gulch. What could possibly go wrong? Now word that alligator Alcatraz costs a freaking fortune to operate. More than a million smackaroos a day, the Times reports. The torrid tent city in the Everglades was supposed to scare immigrants who stuck around. Now Florida and D.C. said to be talking about turning tail and shutting the sun-soaked star-crossed slammer. Whatever happened to all the razzmatazz about alligator Alcatraz and all that jazz? And that's what's happening. I'm Grant Marshall, 2020 News.
1: A thunderstorm tomorrow afternoon, currently 81 degrees in Miami. Here's your Atmos Weather Report for Thursday, the 11th day of June. I'm Erica Walters for Atmos Weather on WRMI. Partly cloudy in Miami, and good evening to listeners in Houston. Mostly clear, 82 degree temperatures for you. 81 and mostly cloudy in Detroit. Thunderstorm, currently 78 in New York City. In Los Angeles, mostly sunny, 69 degree temperatures for you. Finally, the Music City, forecast for Nashville, Tennessee, mostly clear and 84 degree temps for you. In Miami, getting down to 80 overnight tonight, Friday's high will be in the upper 80s, a stray afternoon thunderstorm. Temperatures in the upper 80s on Saturday. For Atmos Weather, I'm Erica Walters. Have a wonderful evening.
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1: 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It's horizonantennas.net. It's a new name for us around here, but it's a name known for high-quality antenna solutions for DXing practically anywhere. Now, the original Shooting Star Horizon Ultralight Antenna covers the popular HF bands, but it's got a real difference. These long-distance antennas require no ground radials, no tower, no rotor. They're ready to go for parks on the air or any other field setup that you might have. They're ready to transport with their optional carry bag and with their optional quadrupod travel stand. Now, these are options so that you can set up and be on the air in minutes wherever you are. HorizonAntennas.net is where you're going to want to go to find out more. These are all pre-assembled and pre-tuned at the factory. Now, on any building, these will work great, but for travel, these Horizon Shooting Star antennas are affordable and made in the USA and reasonable too. Now here's the real update. 6 meters is coming back. And for that hot antenna that you need for 6 meters, Horizon antenna features the Sixer. Sounds like an old Heath Kit radio, but no, it covers the magic band from 50 to 54 megahertz and the most affordable antenna in the lineup. 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

0: triumph, perseverance, beating the odds. That's what the Olympics are all about. Athletes from around the world put their strength and fortitude to the test to overcome incredible challenges. But Billy Graham says there's one challenge that even the best among us can't overcome.
1: You see, man is trapped by sin. We're in a trap, very much like a rat that's been captured in a trap. All of us have sinned against God. The word sin means lawbreaker. You are a breaker of the laws of God, and so am I.
0: But that's not the end of the story.
1: He's faithful and just to forgive us our sins and cleanse us from all unrighteousness. Christ has disarmed the principalities and powers and made a public example of them, triumphing over them, the Bible says.
0: God can help you triumph over your sin. It begins with a relationship with Jesus Christ, and we can help you with that at findpeacewithgod.net. We're the Billy Graham Evangelistic Association.
2: And the Music Man taking a look at the calendar. 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Tylenol? Gee, guess he wasn't trying hard enough.

0: you're traveling through another dimension. That's the signpost up ahead. 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

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No milk today. The time tunnel is just getting warmed up. Oh, it's taking us to the year.

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1: And the Music Man with Stupid Holidays. It's Huggin' Atheist Day. That's right. Hug 'em. Hug 'em hard until they cry, Jesus is Lord.

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2: Dan the Music Man spanning the globe to bring you the latest news from the Dan the Music Man newsroom. A dozen wildlife experts, a thermal drone, and sniffer dogs are searching for a Tasmanian devil that escaped from an Australian wildlife park. If they really want to find Taz, you got to bring in the big guns. I'm

Remember Cliff Richard? He was a major star on BBC television, also recorded songs in the late 50s. And of course, he had that hit back in the 70s called Devil Woman. He followed it up.

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1: Proudly broadcasting from the United States of America. Hey, we ain't mad at you. You're on the beam with WRMI Legends. The Dave Clark Five seem to be very agreeable.

0: And may the Lord bless you and keep you and give you peace. Enjoy the Sunday afternoon. You're dismissed.
1: Wasn't that a great sermon?
2: Yeah, come on, let's go.
1: No, there's the Johnsons. Let's see how they're doing.
2: No, let's go.
1: Why? Are we doing something this afternoon?
2: I just want to hear a sermon and go home. If we hang around here too long, then somebody might ask us to do something.
1: Is that so bad?
2: I don't want to spend all day at church. I came, I listened, I sang. Now, come on, let's go.
1: Dear, we are part of this body of believers. We should be doing something.
2: Can't we be a part of the body, but not a functioning part of the body?
1: You mean like dandruff?
2: Yeah, no.
1: Look, I just want to ask John if he found a job yet.
2: John's out of work?
1: Yeah, the last 4 months. He told me at the men's breakfast last week.
2: How's Sarah taking it?
1: I'm not sure.
2: Oh, I should talk to her.
1: I thought we just wanted to go home.
2: How can you think of bolting out of here when people need to be encouraged?
1: I didn't.
2: Sometimes you just don't think.
1: Me?
2: Oh, shush.
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0: Hi, this is Jim Edwards with Thoughts on Respect from 1 Peter chapter 3, verse 7. 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
1: 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Coming up next, taking a ride through the time tunnel. We'll find out where it's taking us to next. Maybe out of limits.

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WRMI Legends and the Time Tunnel, taking us to the year 1973 with Jethro Tull and Living in the Past. Well, let's see where the Time Tunnel is going to take us to this time. Oh, it's going to take us to Sergio Mendes and Brazil 66 and the year

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0: Rah, rah, rah, rah, sis, boom, bah. The Beach Boys on WRMI Legends. Hey, you know, Jeff Clark is the man who owns Monday Night around here, and I'll be there for his next show. So if you want to have fun and start your week off right, check in with Jeff Clark Mondays right here on The Big One.
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0: Pablo's Narco Hippos, plus Scorn to be Wild and Gator Fade. I'm Grant Marshall, 2020 News. Real news, real stories, real fun. Hippocalypse Now. Pablo Escobar loved the smell of hippos in the morning, but long after the Colombian coke kingpin's killing, his far-flung fat farm of ferocious flubber blubbers is now a helter-skelter hippo hellscape. 200 of the ton-and-a-half terrors now run amok over the late drug lord's lair, the New York Times report. And now Pablo's crews wonder what you're gonna do. Vets have given up the terrifying task of even trying to neuter the mammoth marauding mudlovers, so officials now say snuff's enough. Clash bridges, spitting on the squaw of the fray, strife in the fast lane as dirtbag dirt bikers and ATV animals go moto loco back and forth across San Francisco's iconic Bay Bridge. But Frisco Fuzz and fellow forces had intel to help them trap the twerps, shutting the span and forcing all the young fools to flee, abandoning more than 70 supermotos and all terrains. The dirt demons' demolition derby derailed and dispatched, at least until the next dust up to quarry. Up to their crassin' alligators. Gulag in Gator Gulch. What could possibly go wrong? Now word that alligator Alcatraz costs a freaking fortune to operate. More than a million smackaroos a day, the Times reports. The torrid tent city in the Everglades was supposed to scare immigrants who stuck around. Now Florida and D.C. said to be talking about turning tail and shutting the sun-soaked star-crossed slammer. Whatever happened to all the razzmatazz about alligator Alcatraz and all that jazz? And that's what's happening. I'm Grant Marshall, 2020 News.
1: A thunderstorm tomorrow afternoon, currently 81 degrees in Miami. Here is your Atmos weather report for Thursday, the 11th day of June. I'm Charles Dixon for Atmos Weather on WRMI. Mostly cloudy in Miami, and good evening to listeners in Houston. Clear, 81 degree temperatures for you. 80 and thunderstorm in Detroit. Thunderstorm, currently 77 in New York City. In Los Angeles, partly cloudy, 69 degree temperatures for you. Finally, the Music City forecast for Nashville, Tennessee, mostly clear and 83 degree temps for you. In Miami, getting down to 80 overnight tonight. Friday's high will be

0: in the upper 80s. A stray afternoon thunderstorm. Temperatures in the upper 80s on Saturday. For Atmos Weather, I'm Charles Dixon. Have a great day.
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0: your name.
1: It's how you're known. 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
1: 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We're the Billy Graham Evangelistic Association.
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0: navigating through a sea of screamers and dreamers, preachers and politicians. 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
1: Buckle your seatbelts. Coming up, another trip through the time tunnel. We'll find out what year it takes us to next. On the calendar, it was 2017 when Tiger Woods is arrested and charged with driving under the influence in Jupiter, Florida, 9 years ago. And gee, it seems like just last week. Come to think of it, it was just last week.

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WRMI Legends and the Time Tunnel, taking us to the year 1970 with the George Baker selection in Little Green Bag. I think I know what might have been inside that thing. Oh, let's go to another year from the Time Tunnel, and this one was one of three number one hits for the chairman of the board, and it came out in the year...

and playing the greatest hits of rock and roll worldwide on the big one. Ah, life is good. With a group out of Canada known as the Stampeders from the 70s, it's Sweet City. Whoa.

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3: And I'll have a bowl of your clam chowder.
4: Thank you, sir.
3: So as I was saying, Bob, what you and I believe about God is different, but that's okay.
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3: Oh, sure they can. 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
3: This isn't clam chowder. 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
5: Frank, God is as real as that bowl of water. 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
3: Fine. God is God, but this is not soup.
5: Yeah, it's for washing your hands in after you eat your order of ribs.
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0: This is Jim Edwards with a message of hope from the book of Matthew, chapter 11. Come to me, all who labor and are heavy laden, and I will give you rest.
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2: From the Dan the Music Man newsroom, a flesh-eating parasite known as the New World Screwworm has been detected in Texas for the first time in 60 years, raising concerns about the cattle industry. Well, wait till these screwworms see the price of beef. They'll turn and run.
3: Oh, no.

0: Well, you may think you know everything there is to know about Hammond Shortwave Radio. Well, maybe you don't. Check in with Rhea. She's got the latest news about what's going on in shortwave and ham radio in the Ham Shack. It all happens Sunday nights right here on The Big One.
1: Some things never change. We're still playing them. Here's another instant request.

0: Pablo's Narco Hippos, plus Scorn to be Wild and Gator Fade. I'm Grant Marshall, 2020 News. Real news, real stories, real fun. Hippocalypse Now. Pablo Escobar loved the smell of hippos in the morning, but long after the Colombian coke kingpin's killing, his far-flung fat farm of ferocious flubber blubbers is now a helter-skelter hippo hellscape. 200 of the ton-and-a-half terrors now run amok over the late drug lord's lair, the New York Times report. And now Pablo's crews wonder what you're gonna do. Vets have given up the terrifying task of even trying to neuter the mammoth marauding mudlovers, so officials now say snuff's enough. Clash bridges, spitting on the squaw of the fray, strife in the fast lane as dirtbag dirt bikers and ATV animals go moto loco back and forth across San Francisco's iconic Bay Bridge. But Frisco Fuzz and fellow forces had intel to help them trap the twerps, shutting the span and forcing all the young fools to flee, abandoning more than 70 supermotos and all-terrains. The Dirt Demons demolition derby derailed and dispatched, at least until the next dust-up to quarry. Up to their crass in alligators. Gulag in Gator Gulch. What could possibly go wrong? Now word that alligator Alcatraz costs a freaking fortune to operate. More than a million smackaroos a day, the Times reports. The torrid tent city in the Everglades was supposed to scare immigrants who stuck around. Now Florida and D.C. said to be talking about turning tail and shutting the sun-soaked star-crossed slammer. Whatever happened to all the razzmatazz about alligator Alcatraz and all that jazz? And that's what's happening. I'm Grant Marshall, 2020 News.
1: A thunderstorm this afternoon, currently 80 degrees in Miami. Here's your Atmos weather report for Friday, the 12th day of June. I'm Erica Walters for Atmos Weather on WRMI. Cloudy in Miami and good morning to listeners in Houston. Mostly clear, 81 degree temperatures for you. 79 and thunderstorm in Detroit.

0: Jeff Lawrence from WRMI Legends. 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

0: dad shelves look great! And it didn't take you nearly as long to put them together as I thought it would.
1: 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Those shelves aren't going anywhere.
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3: 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We can do it ourselves.
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3: God took your sins and mine, your hell, your judgment, and laid it on Christ. And he bore that sin. He went to hell for us. He knows you and he loves you. And God gave his Son. God took the initiative.
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2: 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But I'll just move this over here and sweep it. No! I'm sorry. I didn't mean. But I have the joke. It's a good one. You'll laugh. it's a good one. Okay.
1: The joke. Which crayon at the Crayola factory is in charge of answering the phones? Yellow.
2: That's a good one. Yeah. I didn't get it. I'm leaving. Don't throw that. I'll be back next week.
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0: 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We'd love to hear from you, though. And you can write us snail mail, as they call it. Our snail mail address is simple. It's Post Office Box 102, Lebanon, Tennessee, 37088. Let's do that again. Post Office Box 102, Lebanon, Tennessee, 37088. We'd love to hear from you. Write us a snail mail. I love to get mail. 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And that is Post Office Box 102, Lebanon, Tennessee, 37088. 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
1: 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Hey, we ain't mad at you. 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

0: son. I want to show you something really neat.
1: Okay.
0: See this cocoon? Well, in just a bit, you'll see something really spectacular.
1: Cool. So what's going to happen?
0: You'll see.
1: Nothing's happening.
0: Well, a little patience, son.
1: But it's just sitting there. Dad, nothing's happening.
0: Trust me, son. If you just wait a bit more, you'll be impressed.
1: Dad, this is boring. Really boring.
0: Just give it a second, son.
1: This is dumb. I know. Let's step on it. Can I, Dad?
0: No.
1: Well, can we throw rocks at it?
0: No, son.
1: This had better be gooder than TV.
0: I've seen this before, son. Trust me, you're gonna love it.
2: 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God knows far more about our future and our needs than we do. Are you willing to trust him with every area of your life?
1: Awesome, Dad. A butterfly.
0: I told you it'd be spectacular.
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2: Hi, this is Jim Edwards with thoughts on salvation from Hebrews chapter 3, verse 7. 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

0: Pablo's Narco Hippos, plus Scorn to be Wild, and Gator Fade. I'm Grant Marshall, 2020 News. Real news, real stories, real fun. Hippo Calypse Now. Pablo Escobar loved the smell of hippos in the morning, but long after the Colombian coke kingpin's killing, his far-flung fat farm of ferocious flubber blubbers is now a helter-skelter hippo hellscape. 200 of the ton-and-a-half terrors now run amok over the late drug lord's lair, the New York Times report. And now Pablo's crews wonder what you're gonna do. Vets have given up the terrifying task of even trying to neuter the mammoth marauding mudlovers, so officials now say snuff's enough. Clash bridges, spitting on the squaw of the fray, strife in the fast lane as dirtbag dirt bikers and ATV animals go moto loco back and forth across San Francisco's iconic Bay Bridge. But Frisco Fuzz and fellow forces had intel to help them trap the twerps, shutting the span and forcing all the young fools to flee, abandoning more than 70 supermotos and all-terrains. The dirt demons' demolition derby derailed and dispatched, at least until the next dust-up to quarry. Up to their crass in alligators. Gulag in Gator Gulch. What could possibly go wrong? Now word that alligator Alcatraz costs a freaking fortune to operate. More than a million smackaroos a day, the Times reports. The torrid tent city in the Everglades was supposed to scare immigrants who stuck around. Now Florida and D.C. said to be talking about turning tail and shutting the sun-soaked star-crossed slammer. Whatever happened to all the razzmatazz about alligator Alcatraz and all that jazz? And that's what's happening. I'm Grant Marshall, 2020 News.
1: A thunderstorm this afternoon, currently 80 degrees in Miami. Here is your Atmos weather report for Friday, the 12th day of June. I'm Charles Dixon for Atmos weather on WRMI. Mostly cloudy in Miami, and good morning to listeners in Houston. Cloudy, 81 degree temperatures for you. 77 and thunderstorm in Detroit. A shower, currently 74 in New York City. In Los Angeles, partly cloudy, 65 degree temperatures for you. Finally, the Music City forecast for Nashville, Tennessee. Mostly clear and 79 degree temps for you. In Miami, getting down to 78 overnight tonight. Saturday's high will be in the upper 80s. A stray afternoon thunderstorm. Temperatures in the upper 80s on Sunday. For Atmos Weather, I'm Charles Dixon. Have a great morning.
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0: Yo, Jeff Lawrence here from WRMI Legends. You know how much I love to eat. 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
2: Wow, this place is really nice. 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

0: WRMI's Jeff Lawrence here with battle-tested brands coffee, the kind of coffee that tastes like coffee. How often have you had yourself a cup of coffee and went, yeah? 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
0: 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It'll open up tens of thousands of titles. 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

0: Hi, this is Jim Edwards with a message of hope and strength from the book of 2 Corinthians, chapter 12. But he said to me, "My grace is sufficient for you, for my power is made perfect in weakness. Therefore, I will boast all the more gladly of my weaknesses, so that the power of Christ may rest upon me. For the sake of Christ, then, I am content with weaknesses, insults, hardships, persecutions, and calamities. For when I am weak, then I am strong."
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0: Pablo's Narco Hippos, plus Scorn to be Wild, and Gator Fade. I'm Grant Marshall, 2020 News. Real news, real stories, real fun. Hippocalypse Now. Pablo Escobar loved the smell of hippos in the morning, but long after the Colombian coke kingpin's killing, his far-flung fat farm of ferocious flubber blubbers is now a helter-skelter hippo hellscape. 200 of the ton-and-a-half terrors now run amok over the late drug lord's lair, the New York Times report. And now Pablo's crews wonder what you're gonna do. Vets have given up the terrifying task of even trying to neuter the mammoth marauding mudlovers, so officials now say snuff's enough. Clash bridges, spitting on the squaw of the fray, strife in the fast lane as dirtbag dirt bikers and ATV animals go moto loco back and forth across San Francisco's iconic Bay Bridge. But Frisco Fuzz and fellow forces had intel to help them trap the twerps, shutting the span and forcing all the young fools to flee, abandoning more than 70 supermotos and all-terrains. The dirt demons' demolition derby derailed and dispatched, at least until the next dust-up to quarry. Up to their crass in alligators. Gulag in Gator Gulch. What could possibly go wrong? Now word that alligator Alcatraz costs a freaking fortune to operate. More than a million smackaroos a day, the Times reports. The torrid tent city in the Everglades was supposed to scare immigrants who stuck around. Now Florida and D.C. said to be talking about turning tail and shutting the sun-soaked star-crossed slammer. Whatever happened to all the razzmatazz about alligator Alcatraz and all that jazz? And that's what's happening. I'm Grant Marshall, 2020 News.
1: A thunderstorm this afternoon, currently 81 degrees in Miami. Here's your Atmos weather report for Friday, the 12th day of June. I'm Erica Walters for Atmos Weather on WRMI. Partly cloudy in Miami, and good morning to listeners in Houston. Partly cloudy, 81 degree temperatures for you. 67 and cloudy in Detroit. Cloudy, currently 74 in New York City. In Los Angeles, mostly cloudy, 64 degree temperatures for you. Finally, the Music City forecast for Nashville, Tennessee, partly cloudy and 79 degree temps for you. In Miami, getting down to 78 overnight tonight. Saturday's high will be in the upper 80s, a stray afternoon thunderstorm. Temperatures in the upper 80s on Sunday. For Atmos Weather, I'm Erica Walters. 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
2: 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Some things never change. We're still playing them. Here's another instant request.

0: All right, now let's see. The dog's name plus your birthday. 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
1: No, no. That's the online shopping password.
0: Oh, forget it. I give up.
1: That's it.
0: What?
1: I give up. That's the password for the credit card.
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The Coral Reefer Band. Peter Mayer on that guitar. Mr. Mac McAnally. Mr. Jim Mayer on the bass. Roger Guth on the drum. Mr. Robert Greenwich on the palm. Mr. Doyle Gresham doesn't blow it up. The Coral Reefer horns. John Lovell on trumpet. T.C. Mitchell on saxophone. Amy Lee on the saxophone. Doyle Gresham has returned from the bathroom. Our lovely reaperettes, Tina Gullickson, Nadira Shakur,

WRMI Legends Jeff Lawrence, KB4RIZ. You know how much we love ham radio around here. 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It's horizonantennas.net. It's a new name for us around here, but it's a name known for high-quality antenna solutions for DXing practically anywhere. Now, the original Shooting Star Horizon Ultralight Antenna covers the popular HF bands, but it's got a real difference. These long-distance antennas require no ground radials, no tower, no rotor. They're ready to go for parks on the air or any other field setup that you might have. They're ready to transport with their optional carry bag and with their optional quadrupod travel stand. Now, these are options so that you can set up and be on the air in minutes wherever you are. HorizonAntennas.net is where you're going to want to go to find out more. These are all pre-assembled and pre-tuned at the factory. Now, on any building, these will work great, but for travel, these are Horizon Shooting Star antennas are affordable and made in the USA and reasonable too. Now here's the real update. 6 meters is coming back. And for that hot antenna that you need for 6 meters, Horizon antenna features the Sixer. Sounds like an old Heath Kit radio, but no, it covers the magic band from 50 to 54 megahertz and the most affordable antenna in the lineup. Best of all, these are assembled and ready to ship worldwide. So wherever you are, you can get one. 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It's HorizonAntenna.net. 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The lightweight and easy way for you to be on the air. And

0: This man needs help!
1: Step aside, I'm a doctor. What seems to be the problem?
0: I think he's having a heart attack.
1: Okay, it appears this man is still breathing, which means he still has a heartbeat. I'm unable to help him until he stops breathing and his heart ceases to beat.
0: Are you sure?
1: Of course I'm sure, I'm a doctor.
2: You would never trust your health to someone who merely claimed to be an expert. 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
1: Is his heart still beating?
0: Yeah.
1: Then let's give him a few more minutes.
0: Are you sure you're a doctor?
1: I took an intensive 8-hour course on culinary resuscitation.
0: That doesn't make you a doctor.
1: Have you ever breathed the breath of life into a lifeless body?
0: No, have you?
1: Well, no, not yet. Give me a minute.
2: Yet when it comes to spiritual matters, people listen to many self-proclaimed experts. Jesus rose from the dead to prove his authority. Who are you following, and have they risen from the dead? Another message from Lifeline Productions, the comic strip of radio, at lifelinepro.com.
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0: Pablo's Narco Hippos, plus Scorn to be Wild, and Gator Fade. I'm Grant Marshall, 2020 News. Real news, real stories, real fun. Hippocalypse Now. Pablo Escobar loved the smell of hippos in the morning, but long after the Colombian coke kingpin's killing, his far-flung fat farm of ferocious flubber blubbers is now a helter-skelter hippo hellscape. 200 of the ton-and-a-half terrors now run amok over the late drug lord's lair, the New York Times report. And now Pablo's crews wonder what you're gonna do. Vets have given up the terrifying task of even trying to neuter the mammoth marauding mudlovers, so officials now say snuff's enough. Clash bridges, spitting on the squaw of the fray. Strife in the fast lane as dirtbag dirt bikers and ATV animals go moto loco back and forth across San Francisco's iconic Bay Bridge. But Frisco Fuzz and fellow forces had intel to help them trap the twerps, shutting the span and forcing all the young fools to flee, abandoning more than 70 supermotos and all-terrains. The dirt demons' demolition derby derailed and dispatched, at least until the next dust-up to quarry. Up to their crass in alligators. Gulag in Gator Gulch. What could possibly go wrong? Now word that alligator Alcatraz costs a freaking fortune to operate. More than a million smackaroos a day, the Times reports. The torrid tent city in the Everglades was supposed to scare immigrants who stuck around. Now Florida and D.C. said to be talking about turning tail and shutting the sun-soaked star-crossed slammer. Whatever happened to all the razzmatazz about alligator Alcatraz and all that jazz? And that's what's happening. I'm Grant Marshall, 2020 News.
1: A thunderstorm this afternoon. Currently 78 degrees in Miami. Here is your Atmos weather report for Friday, the 12th day of June. I'm Charles Dixon for Atmos Weather on WRMI. Mostly cloudy in Miami, and good morning to listeners in Houston. Mostly clear, 79 degree temperatures for you. 67 and thunderstorm in Detroit. Mostly cloudy, currently 74 in New York City. In Los Angeles, mostly cloudy, 64 degree temperatures for you. Finally, the Music City forecast for Nashville, Tennessee, cloudy and 79 degree temps for you. In Miami, getting down to 78 overnight tonight. Saturday's high will be in the upper 80s, a shower and thunderstorm. Temperatures in the upper 80s on Sunday. For Atmos Weather, I'm Charles Dixon. Have a wonderful day.
2: Jeff Lawrence again for ICOM America. Ham radio, it's supposed to be fun, right? Well, now I've figured out how to make it really fun. Recently, I've really gotten into POTA. Parks on the Air, oh, it's a ball to do. And it's usually done with QRP, which is really low wattage. Rhea was telling me, yeah, it's a bit of a challenge, but that's what's fun about it. POTA, Parks on the Air, or SOTA, Summits on the Air. This is a way for you to get out and enjoy the great outdoors and still bring your ham radio with you. So I got intrigued and went ahead and purchased one myself. I went ahead and picked up an IC705. This little rig is absolutely cool as anything. 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And that's with a simple little battery. It'll run 80 meters all the way up to the VH and UHF frequencies. It's incredible. 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
2: A thunderstorm this afternoon, currently 78 degrees in Miami. Here is your Atmos Weather Report for Friday, the 12th day of June. I'm Charles Dixon for Atmos Weather on WRMI. Mostly cloudy in Miami, and good morning to listeners in Houston. Mostly clear, 79 degree temperatures for you. 67 and thunderstorm in Detroit. Mostly cloudy, currently 74 in New York City. In Los Angeles, mostly cloudy, 64 degree temperatures for you. Finally, the Music City forecast for Nashville, Tennessee, cloudy and 79 degree temps for you. In Miami, getting down to 78 overnight tonight. Saturday's high will be in the upper 80s. A shower and thunderstorm. Temperatures in the upper 80s on Sunday. For Atmos Weather, I'm Charles Dixon. Have a wonderful morning.

Ladies and gentlemen, WRMI Legends realizes some of you folks do not have access to a computer, and you don't have access to getting online and sending emails. We'd love to hear from you, though. And you can write us snail mail, as they call it. Our snail mail address is simple. It's Post Office Box 102, Lebanon, Tennessee, 37088. Let's do that again. Post Office Box 102, Lebanon, Tennessee, 37088. We'd love to hear from you. Write us a snail mail. I love to get mail. I like to open the envelopes and read what you've got to say. If you want to slip a donation in, that's cool too. But let me give you the address one more time. And that is Post Office Box 102, Lebanon, Tennessee, 37088. 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

0: Hey, George, did you hear about Bob landing that big sale?
1: Yeah, sure. Sorry, I got a meeting to go to.
0: But did you hear what else happened to Bob?
1: No. What?
0: You didn't hear what happened to Bob?
1: No, tell me.
0: I thought you said you had a meeting.
1: It's just a meeting with my boss. It can wait. He got caught stealing, didn't he?
0: No.
1: He was drinking on the job, right? You know those sales guys.
0: No.
1: Embezzling? Insider trading? Come on, tell me. What?
0: Why are you so interested in hearing this? You didn't have time to hear good news about Bob.
1: That was boring. Now I want to know what happened.
0: Why?
1: Because I'm egotistical and I want to hear bad things about other people to make me feel better about myself.
0: Whoa, that was honest.
1: Yeah, I shouldn't be that way. I wouldn't want others to talk about the bad things I've done.
0: You know, Bob, gossip really isn't good.
1: True. So what happened to Bob?
0: Oh, he bought a new car with a bonus he got.
1: You made me late to a meeting with my boss for that?
0: Well, you insisted I tell you.
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0: this is Jim Edwards with thoughts on salvation from 1 Chronicles chapter 16, 35. 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

0: Pablo's Narco Hippos, plus Scorn to be Wild, and Gator Fade. I'm Grant Marshall, 2020 News. Real news, real stories, real fun. Hippo Calypse Now. Pablo Escobar loved the smell of hippos in the morning, but long after the Colombian coke kingpin's killing, his far-flung fat farm of ferocious flubber blubbers is now a helter-skelter hippo hellscape. 200 of the ton-and-a-half terrors now run amok over the late drug lord's lair, the New York Times report. And now Pablo's crews wonder what you're gonna do. Vets have given up the terrifying task of even trying to neuter the mammoth marauding mudlovers, so officials now say snuff's enough. Clash bridges, spitting on the squaw of the fray, strife in the fast lane as dirtbag dirt bikers and ATV animals go moto loco back and forth across San Francisco's iconic Bay Bridge. But Frisco Fuzz and fellow forces had intel to help them trap the twerps, shutting the span and forcing all the young fools to flee, abandoning more than 70 supermotos and all terrains. The dirt demons' demolition derby derailed and dispatched, at least until the next dust up to quarry. Up to their crass in alligators. Gulag in Gator Gulch. What could possibly go wrong? Now word that alligator Alcatraz costs a freaking fortune to operate. More than a million smackaroos a day, the Times reports. The torrid tent city in the Everglades was supposed to scare immigrants who stuck around. Now Florida and D.C. said to be talking about turning tail and shutting the sun-soaked star-crossed slammer. Whatever happened to all the razzmatazz about alligator Alcatraz and all that jazz? And that's what's happening. I'm Grant Marshall, 2020 News.
1: A thunderstorm this afternoon, currently 81 degrees in Miami. Here's your Atmos weather report for Friday, the 12th day of June. I'm Erica Walters for Atmos Weather on WRMI. Mostly cloudy in Miami, and good morning to listeners in Houston. Partly cloudy, 79 degree temperatures for you. 67 and thunderstorm in Detroit. Mostly cloudy, currently 74 in New York City. In Los Angeles, mostly cloudy, 64 degree temperatures for you. Finally, the Music City forecast for Nashville, Tennessee, mostly cloudy and 80 degree temps for you. In Miami, getting down to 79 overnight tonight, Saturday's high will be in the upper 80s, a shower and thunderstorm. Temperatures in the upper 80s on Sunday. For Atmos Weather, I'm Erica Walters. 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
1: 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It's the cure for a spiritual disease. Here's Billy Graham.
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2: 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I can't do it alone. 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

Yo, Jeff Lawrence here from WRMI Legends. 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

0: table for two, please, with a view.
1: Oh, Bob, that's so romantic.
0: I wanted our 20th to be special, dear.
2: Do you have a reservation?
0: No.
2: I'm sorry, but we require a reservation.
1: That's strange. Frank said we didn't need one.
0: A friend of mine said we didn't need a reservation.
2: Sir, a reservation is required.
1: Frank said his neighbors didn't need one.
0: All of his neighbors eat here without getting a reservation.
1: Everybody Frank knows.
0: Yeah, people all over town have eaten here for years without making reservations.
2: I'm sorry you've been misinformed, but if you would have called or read our notice at the door, you would have known you need a reservation.
3: When it comes to how to get to heaven, who are you listening to? 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The book with hundreds of fulfilled prophecies, proving that what it says is true. Have you considered the Bible?
0: I guess we'll have to eat next door.
1: Isn't that the restaurant Frank owns?
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0: radio station. WRMI's Jeff Lawrence here with battle-tested brands coffee, the kind of coffee that tastes like coffee. How often have you had yourself a cup of coffee and went, yeah? You're not going to say that with battle-tested brands, because these are all roasted in small batches by a guy who's a veteran, Michael Otis, proud to officially announce two new varieties of his coffee. Well, he's had it around a while, but these are the newest battle-tested coffees, including the JP8 Jet Fuel. This is coffee with a little extra kick. And in a smooth French roast with a little flavor of whiskey, you're going to love the battle-tested 1783 roast. This is no sweet coffee. Not the kind that's going to mess up your coffee pot. 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
0: 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Pick the one you want and we'll play it as soon as we can, like this instant request.

0: Hi, this is Jim Edwards with thoughts on assurance from the book of Job, chapter 19, verse 25. For I know that my Redeemer lives, and he shall stand at last on the earth. And after my skin is destroyed, this I know, that in my flesh I shall see God, whom I shall see for myself, and my eyes shall behold, and not another, how my heart yearns within me.
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0: Pablo's Narco Hippos, plus Scorn to be Wild and Gator Fade on Grant Marshall 2020 News. Real news, real stories, real fun. Hippocalypse Now. Pablo Escobar loved the smell of hippos in the morning, but long after the Colombian coke kingpin's killing, his far-flung fat farm of ferocious flubber blubbers is now a helter-skelter hippo hellscape. 200 of the ton-and-a-half terrors now run amok over the late drug lord's lair, the New York Times report. And now Pablo's crews wonder what you're gonna do. Vets have given up the terrifying task of even trying to neuter the mammoth marauding mudlovers, so officials now say snuff's enough. Clash bridges, spitting on the squaw of the fray, strife in the fast lane as dirtbag dirt bikers and ATV animals go moto loco back and forth across San Francisco's iconic Bay Bridge. But Frisco Fuzz and fellow forces had intel to help them trap the twerps, shutting the span and forcing all the young fools to flee, abandoning more than 70 supermotos and all-terrains. The dirt demons' demolition derby derailed and dispatched, at least until the next dust-up to quarry. Up to their crass in alligators. Gulag in Gator Gulch. What could possibly go wrong? Now word that alligator Alcatraz costs a freaking fortune to operate. More than a million smackaroos a day, the Times reports. The torrid tent city in the Everglades was supposed to scare immigrants who stuck around. Now Florida and D.C. said to be talking about turning tail and shutting the sun-soaked star-crossed slammer. Whatever happened to all the razzmatazz about alligator Alcatraz and all that jazz? And that's what's happening. I'm Grant Marshall, 2020 News.
1: A thunderstorm this afternoon, currently 81 degrees in Miami. Here is your Atmos weather report for Friday, the 12th day of June. I'm Charles Dixon for Atmos Weather on WRMI. Partly cloudy in Miami, and good morning to listeners in Houston, mostly clear, 79 degree temperatures for you. 67 and cloudy in Detroit. Partly sunny, currently 75 in New York City. In Los Angeles, mostly cloudy, 61 degree temperatures for you. Finally, the Music City forecast for Nashville, Tennessee, some clouds and 78 degree temps for you. In Miami, getting down to 79 overnight tonight. Saturday's high will be in the upper 80s, some sun with a thunderstorm. Temperatures in the upper 80s on Sunday. For Atmos Weather, I'm Charles Dixon.
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0: I want you to know tonight one thing. God loves you.
1: Billy Graham.
0: No matter how you've lived, no matter what the color of your skin, no matter what your racial background, no matter what language you speak, God loves you.
1: How can you know that God loves you? What's the proof of his love?
0: God answers by saying, look to the cross. That's where I gave my son. They beat him. They tortured him. They put nails in his hands and his feet, and his blood ran. But that wasn't his real suffering. His real suffering was the spiritual suffering, because in that moment that we don't understand, God took everything that I've ever done in my life that was wrong and laid it on Jesus. He took it all on that cross for you because he loved you.
1: Because of that love, your sins will be forgiven if you surrender your life to Jesus. 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

By now, you may have heard of the passing of General Manager Ted Randall. Ted was an inspiration to all of us who are involved in this project. Ted will sorely be missed, but the question of WRMI Legends' future has come up. The WRMI staff and transmitters in Okeechobee, Florida, will of course remain, and our plan is to stay the course and to keep the music, fun, personality, and the good news of Jesus Christ alive on shortwave in the future. The WRMI Legends project is indeed unique, but now we would like to ask a special financial favor. 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

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You know how much we love ham radio around here. 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It's horizonantennas.net. It's a new name for us around here, but it's a name known for high-quality antenna solutions for DXing practically anywhere. Now, the original Shooting Star Horizon Ultralight antenna covers the popular HF bands, but it's got a real difference. These long-distance antennas require no ground radials, no tower, no rotor. They're ready to go for parks on the air or any other field setup that you might have. They're ready to transport with their optional carry bag and with their optional quadrupod travel stand. Now, these are options so that you can set up and be on the air in minutes wherever you are. HorizonAntennas.net is where you're going to want to go to find out more. These are all pre-assembled and pre-tuned at the factory. Now, on any building, these will work great, but for travel, these Horizon Shooting Star antennas are affordable and made in the USA and reasonable too. Now here's the real update. 6 meters is coming back. And for that hot antenna that you need for 6 meters, Horizon antenna features the Sixer. 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

0: Hello.
1: Oh, Carol, hi. Oh, you want to talk to Frida? Oh, sure, she's right. No! No, no, no, she's not here. No, she's...
0: Two words, she's
1: in the back room. No, no, no, no, not the back room. No, she's in the bathing room? Bathroom! Yes! She's in the bathroom. Mm-hmm.
2: There are people we try to avoid in life.
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1: You doofus. 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
4: 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I have better things to do than waste my time on that.
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0: Pablo's Narco Hippos, plus Scorn to be Wild and Gator Fade. I'm Grant Marshall, 2020 News. Real news, real stories, real fun. Hippocalypse Now. Pablo Escobar loved the smell of hippos in the morning, but long after the Colombian coke kingpin's killing, his far-flung fat farm of ferocious flubber blubbers is now a helter-skelter hippo hellscape. 200 of the ton-and-a-half terrors now run amok over the late drug lord's lair, the New York Times report. And now Pablo's crews wonder what you're gonna do. Vets have given up the terrifying task of even trying to neuter the mammoth marauding mudlovers, so officials now say snuff's enough. Clash bridges, spitting on the squaw of the fray, strife in the fast lane as dirtbag dirt bikers and ATV animals go moto loco back and forth across San Francisco's iconic Bay Bridge. But Frisco Fuzz and fellow forces had intel to help them trap the twerps, shutting the span and forcing all the young fools to flee, abandoning more than 70 supermotos and all terrains. The dirt demons' demolition derby derailed and dispatched, at least until the next dust up to quarry. Up to their crass in alligators. Gulag in Gator Gulch. What could possibly go wrong? Now word that alligator Alcatraz costs a freaking fortune to operate. More than a million smackaroos a day, the Times reports. The torrid tent city in the Everglades was supposed to scare immigrants who stuck around. Now Florida and D.C. said to be talking about turning tail and shutting the sun-soaked, star-crossed slammer. Whatever happened to all the razzmatazz about alligator Alcatraz and all that jazz? And that's what's happening. I'm Grant Marshall, 2020 News.
1: A thunderstorm this afternoon, currently 82 degrees in Miami. Here's your Atmos Weather Report for Friday, the 12th day of June. I'm Erica Walters for Atmos Weather on WRMI. Partly sunny in Miami, and good morning to listeners in Houston. Mostly clear, 79 degree temperatures for you. 67 and cloudy in Detroit. Mostly sunny, currently 77 in New York City. In Los Angeles, mostly cloudy, 63 degree temperatures for you. Finally, the Music City, forecast for Nashville, Tennessee, cloudy and 78 degree temps for you. In Miami, getting down to 79 overnight tonight, Saturday's high will be in the upper 80s, some sun with a thunderstorm. Temperatures in the upper 80s on Sunday. For Atmos Weather, I'm Erica Walters. 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
6: Hi, Jeff Lawrence again for ICOM America. 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Well, now I've figured out how to make it really fun. Recently, I've really gotten into POTA. Parks on the Air. Oh, it's a ball to do. And it's usually done with QRP, which is really low wattage. Rhea was telling me, yeah, it's a bit of a challenge, but that's what's fun about it. POTA, Parks on the Air, or SOTA, Summits on the Air. This is a way for you to get out and enjoy the great outdoors and still bring your ham radio with you. So I got intrigued and went ahead and purchased one myself. I went ahead and picked up an IC705. This little rig is absolutely cool as anything. 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And that's with a simple little battery. It'll run 80 meters all the way up to the VH and UHF frequencies. It's incredible. All modes too. 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

0: 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That happens, says Billy Graham, when you ask Jesus Christ to forgive your sins.
1: You know, the forgiveness of God is one of the great, thrilling mysteries of the Bible. How the mighty God can forgive the terrible things that we have done. The broken laws, the broken promises, the hypocrisy. 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God loves you. Christ loves you. The Holy Spirit loves you. 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

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Even FT8. 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

A thunderstorm this afternoon, currently 82 degrees in Miami. Here's your Atmos Weather Report for Friday, the 12th day of June. I'm Erica Walters for Atmos Weather on WRMI. Partly sunny in Miami, and good morning to listeners in Houston. Mostly clear, 79 degree temperatures for you. 67 and cloudy in Detroit. Mostly sunny, currently 77 in New York City. In Los Angeles, mostly cloudy, 63 degree temperatures for you. Finally, the Music City, forecast for Nashville, Tennessee, cloudy and 78 degree temps for you. In Miami, getting down to 79 overnight tonight. Saturday's high will be in the upper 80s, some sun with a thunderstorm. Temperatures in the upper 80s on Sunday. For Atmos Weather, I'm Erica Walters. 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

How would you feel if some evening you turned on WRMI Legends on 5050 or 9455 and we weren't there? Yeah, we wouldn't like it either. But to be very honest, this is not a free service, especially for us. We are so appreciative that you listen to WRMI Legends, but it does take some money to keep things running. 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Those transmitters use a lot of electricity, and the jingles and stuff like that cost money. 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

putting the fire in the wire. 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

0: Can I have a sip of your water? I need to take my holy pill.
1: Your what?
0: My holy pill. Thank you.
1: What was that?
0: It's part of Dr. Shami's holy kit. You take a pill and then play this cassette.
1: So how much did this kit cost you?
0: $99.95.
1: $99.95?
0: Well, that includes the holy pills, the holy cassette, and instructions on how to make your Bible look well used.
1: Boy, did you get taken.
0: I did not. Excuse me. Perhaps you're not aware that these pills are guaranteed.
1: Let me see that bottle. Dr.
0: Shami's
1: holy pills. Guaranteed to make you feel holy or a sincere apology back?
0: See? Guaranteed.
1: Look, our standing with God is not dependent on how we feel. Once we ask Jesus to forgive us, we are holy before God.
0: Really?
1: Yeah.
0: Great. So what am I going to do with this aerosol can of Dr. Shami's sin remover?
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0: Hi, this is Jim Edwards with a message about hope from the book of Deuteronomy, chapter 20. For the Lord your God is he who goes with you to fight for you against your enemies, to give you the victory.
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It's true. 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Soon, worldwide, hundreds of thousands of people, maybe millions, will pray for you and your situation. And God listens. He really does. But you need to start by asking for help. Prayer. From people worldwide. It's so easy to do, but its results are mind-blowing. Go to PrayForMe.us. 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

0: Pablo's Narco Hippos, plus Scorn to be Wild, and Gator Fade. I'm Grant Marshall, 2020 News. Real news, real stories, real fun. Hippo Calypse now. Pablo Escobar loved the smell of hippos in the morning, but long after the Colombian coke kingpin's killing, his far-flung fat farm of ferocious flubber blubbers is now a helter-skelter hippo hellscape. 200 of the ton-and-a-half terrors now run amok over the late drug lord's lair, the New York Times report. And now Pablo's crews wonder what you're gonna do. Vets have given up the terrifying task of even trying to neuter the mammoth marauding mudlovers, so officials now say snuff's enough. Clash bridges, spitting on the squaw of the fray, strife in the fast lane as dirtbag dirt bikers and ATV animals go moto loco back and forth across San Francisco's iconic Bay Bridge. But Frisco Fuzz and fellow forces had intel to help them trap the twerps, shutting the span and forcing all the young fools to flee, abandoning more than 70 supermotos and all terrains. The dirt demons' demolition derby derailed and dispatched, at least until the next dust up to quarry. Up to their crassin' alligators. Gulag in Gator Gulch. What could possibly go wrong? Now word that alligator Alcatraz costs a freaking fortune to operate. More than a million smackaroos a day, the Times reports. The torrid tent city in the Everglades was supposed to scare immigrants who stuck around. Now Florida and D.C. said to be talking about turning tail and shutting the sun-soaked star-crossed slammer. Whatever happened to all the razzmatazz about alligator Alcatraz and all that jazz? And that's what's happening. I'm Grant Marshall, 2020 News.
1: A thunderstorm this afternoon, currently 81 degrees in Miami. Here is your Atmos weather report for Friday the 12th day of June. I'm Charles Dixon for Atmos Weather on WRMI. Partly sunny in Miami, and good morning to listeners in Houston. Partly sunny, 79 degree temperatures for you. 64 and mostly cloudy in Detroit. Partly sunny, currently 73 in New York City. In Los Angeles, mostly cloudy, 62 degree temperatures for you. Finally, the Music City forecast for Nashville, Tennessee, cloudy and 80 degree temps for you. In Miami, getting down to 79 overnight tonight. Saturday's high will be in the upper 80s, some sun with a thunderstorm. Temperatures in the upper 80s on Sunday. For Atmos Weather, I'm Charles Dixon. 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

Yo, Jeff Lawrence here from WRMI Legends. You know how much I love to eat. 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
1: Oh, most wise Dr. Shammy.
2: That's Shammy.
1: Oh, sorry. I come seeking your wisdom.
2: What insight may I bestow upon you today?
1: George has stolen my pen. What should we do?
2: Are you standing in judgment of your fellow man?
1: But Dr. Shammy, isn't stealing wrong?
2: Morality is not an absolute. Morality is relative. There are no absolutes.
1: Really?
2: Absolutely. You cannot force your morals on someone else.
1: But I thought stealing was wrong.
2: There is no right and wrong. But if you wish, I'll talk to George.
1: I don't think so. He just drove off in your car.
2: What? He stole my car? He can't do that.
1: Well, I thought you said stealing wasn't wrong.
2: But this is my car.
1: So who decides when it's right and when it's wrong?
2: Stop philosophizing and get me a telephone.
1: So there are no rights and wrongs unless you're the one wronged?
2: Will you call 911?
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0: There you'll see it. It'll open up tens of thousands of titles. Pick the one you want and we'll play it as soon as we can. Like this instant request.

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0: Hi, this is Jim Edwards with a message of hope from the book of Ephesians, chapter 6. Finally, be strong in the Lord and in the strength of his might.
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0: Pablo's Narco Hippos, plus Scorn to be Wild, and Gator Fade. I'm Grant Marshall, 2020 News. Real news, real stories, real fun. Hippocalypse Now. Pablo Escobar loved the smell of hippos in the morning, but long after the Colombian coke kingpin's killing, his far-flung fat farm of ferocious flubber blubbers is now a helter-skelter hippo hellscape. 200 of the ton-and-a-half terrors now run amok over the late drug lord's lair, the New York Times report. And now Pablo's crews wonder what you're gonna do. Vets have given up the terrifying task of even trying to neuter the mammoth marauding mudlovers, so officials now say snuff's enough. Clash bridges, spitting on the squaw of the fray, strife in the fast lane as dirtbag dirt bikers and ATV animals go moto loco back and forth across San Francisco's iconic Bay Bridge. But Frisco Fuzz and fellow forces had intel to help them trap the twerps, shutting the span and forcing all the young fools to flee, abandoning more than 70 supermotos and all-terrains. The dirt demons' demolition derby derailed and dispatched, at least until the next dust-up to quarry. Up to their crass in alligators. Gulag in Gator Gulch. What could possibly go wrong? Now word that alligator Alcatraz costs a freaking fortune to operate. More than a million smackaroos a day, the Times reports. The torrid tent city in the Everglades was supposed to scare immigrants who stuck around. Now Florida and D.C. said to be talking about turning tail and shutting the sun-soaked star-crossed slammer. Whatever happened to all the razzmatazz about alligator Alcatraz and all that jazz? And that's what's happening. I'm Grant Marshall, 2020 News.
1: A thunderstorm this afternoon, currently 80 degrees in Miami. Here's your Atmos Weather Report for Friday, the 12th day of June. I'm Erica Walters for Atmos Weather on WRMI. Mostly cloudy in Miami, and good morning to listeners in Houston. Mostly sunny, 81 degree temperatures for you. 66 and mostly cloudy in Detroit. A shower, currently 77 in New York City. In Los Angeles, mostly cloudy, 64 degree temperatures for you. Finally, the Music City, forecast for Nashville, Tennessee, cloudy and 80 degree temps for you. In Miami, getting down to 79 overnight tonight, Saturday's high will be in the upper 80s, some sun with a thunderstorm. Temperatures in the upper 80s on Sunday. For Atmos Weather, I'm Erica Walters. Have a wonderful morning.
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3: 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Some things never change. We're still playing them. Here's another instant request.

0: Billy Graham speaking about sin.
1: Sin is a sedative. You know, sin is at first exciting, then it's boring. Then after a while, you lose your conscience and sensitivity to sin, and your conscience becomes dead.
0: And the only way to give life to a dead conscience is to surrender your heart to God's Son, Jesus Christ.
1: Jesus Christ is a disturber. He comes in to disturb. You can't be the same again when you've met Jesus. You're different. Old things pass away and everything becomes new, the Bible says. You've got to come in repentance. You've got to say, Lord, I've sinned. I've disobeyed you. I've rebelled against you. Lord, I come by faith to receive your Son, Jesus Christ, into my heart.
0: You can make that decision to receive Jesus right now. Just go to findpeacewithgod.net. From the Billy Graham Evangelistic Association.
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Icom, Yaesu, National, Texon, Samsung, Grundig and Gonset, Hallicrafters, Drake, Sanjian and Hammerlin, Panasonic and Sony. It doesn't matter what you're listening on. We're just glad you're here. 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

WRMI Legends, Jeff Lawrence, KB4RIZ. You know how much we love ham radio around here. 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It's horizonantennas.net. It's a new name for us around here, but it's a name known for high-quality antenna solutions for DXing practically anywhere. Now, the original Shooting Star Horizon Ultralight Antenna covers the popular HF bands, but it's got a real difference. These long-distance antennas require no ground radials, no tower, no rotor. They're ready to go for parks on the air or any other field setup that you might have. They're ready to transport with their optional carry bag and with their optional quadrupod travel stand. Now, these are options so that you can set up and be on the air in minutes wherever you are. HorizonAntennas.net is where you're going to want to go to find out more. These are all pre-assembled and pre-tuned at the factory. Now, on any building, these will work great, but for travel, these Horizon Shooting Star antennas are affordable and made in the USA and reasonable too. Now here's the real update. 6 meters is coming back. And for that hot antenna that you need for 6 meters, Horizon antenna features the Sixer. Sounds like an old Heath Kit radio, but no, it covers the magic band from 50 to 54 megahertz and the most affordable antenna in the lineup. 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It's HorizonAntenna.net. 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
1: O Lord, into your hands I commit the lives of myself and my son.
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1: Please keep us safe. Don't let me down now.
3: Go ahead. Start the car.
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3: Very good. Now, back it out of the driveway.
1: 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Lord, let it brake!
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3: Your speed is good. You're doing okay, son.
1: He's swerving. Oh, Lord, help us. 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
2: Sorry, it helped me go straight.
1: The ditch! Lord, don't let us run into the ditch!
3: Cutting in a little close over here, son.
4: Prayer gives us comfort.
1: Oh, Lord, please let us safely make this left turn.
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3: Well, wait for the traffic to clear.
1: Wait for the traffic!
2: Wow, that was close.
3: Mm-hmm.
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2: I really feel comfortable driving with you, Dad. Thanks for being so calm.
4: Prayer can also make us a better parent. Have you prayed lately? Another message from Lifeline Productions, the comic strip of radio, and lifelinepro.com.

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Here's another now.

0: You know, it's a name known for high quality antenna solutions for DXing pretty much anywhere you happen to be. The original Shooting Star is the premier Horizon ultralight antenna that covers the popular HF bands, all of them really, but with a real difference. These long distance ground mounted antennas require no ground radials, no tower, no rotor. These are ready for parks on the air or any field day setup that you happen to have. They're ready to transport in their optional carry bag, and with the optional quadrupod travel stand, you don't even have to mount it anywhere. You can set it up and be on the air in less than 12 minutes. I've done it. And all Horizon Ultralight antennas are pre-assembled and tuned at the factory right here in the USA. Really, the most convenient and lightweight way to set up and go pretty much anywhere. 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Fort Payne, Alabama is where they make them. And, oh, 6 meters is coming back, and there's a Horizon antenna for that called the Sixer. It's the magic band at 50 to 54 kilohertz and nearly a flat SW. WR all across the board. 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Here's the website. 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

0: Hi, this is Jim Edwards with thoughts on respect from 1 Peter chapter 3, verse 7. 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

0: Pablo's Narco Hippos, plus Scorn to be Wild and Gator Fade on Grant Marshall 2020 News. Real news, real stories, real fun. Hippocalypse Now. Pablo Escobar loved the smell of hippos in the morning, but long after the Colombian coke kingpin's killing, his far-flung fat farm of ferocious flubber blubbers is now a helter-skelter hippo hellscape. 200 of the ton-and-a-half terrors now run amok over the late drug lord's lair, the New York Times report. And now Pablo's crews wonder what you're gonna do. Vets have given up the terrifying task of even trying to neuter the mammoth marauding mudlovers, so officials now say snuff's enough. Clash bridges, spitting on the squaw of the fray, strife in the fast lane as dirtbag dirt bikers and ATV animals go moto loco back and forth across San Francisco's iconic Bay Bridge. But Frisco Fuzz and fellow forces had intel to help them trap the twerps, shutting the span and forcing all the young fools to flee, abandoning more than 70 supermotos and all terrains. The dirt demons' demolition derby derailed and dispatched, at least until the next dust up to quarry. Up to their crassin' alligators. Gulag in Gator Gulch. What could possibly go wrong? Now word that alligator Alcatraz costs a freaking fortune to operate. More than 1 million smackaroos a day, the Times reports. The torrid tent city in the Everglades was supposed to scare immigrants who stuck around. Now Florida and D.C. said to be talking about turning tail and shutting the sun-soaked star-crossed slammer. Whatever happened to all the razzmatazz about alligator Alcatraz and all that jazz? And that's what's happening. I'm Grant Marshall, 2020 News.
1: A thunderstorm this afternoon, currently 85 degrees in Miami. Here is your Atmos weather report for Friday, the 12th day of June. I'm Charles Dixon for Atmos Weather on WRMI. Partly sunny in Miami, and good morning to listeners in Houston. Mostly sunny, 82 degree temperatures for you. 68 and mostly cloudy in Detroit. A shower, currently 79 in New York City. In Los Angeles, mostly cloudy, 66 degree temperatures for you. Finally, the Music City forecast for Nashville, Tennessee. Light rain and 81 degree temps for you. In Miami, getting down to 79 overnight tonight. Saturday's high will be in the upper 80s. Some sun with a thunderstorm. Temperatures in the upper 80s on Sunday. For Atmos Weather, I'm Charles Dixon. Have a wonderful morning.
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7: 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Even FT8. 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

0: Reporters ask me, who is the greatest Christian I've ever known? I always answer, Ruth. She is the greatest Christian I've ever known.
1: Billy and Ruth Graham are together in heaven. But while they were here on earth, their marriage was an inspiration to countless people.
0: When you get married, you're committing for life. It's commitment that's kept Ruth and me together in times of stress or strain or difficulty. The scripture says, husbands, love your wife as Christ loved the church. He loved the church so much that he died on the cross for all of those that were going to become members of his body, the church. That's why he died on the cross and shed his blood. And that's why he rose from the dead, so you could find a new life in him. Come to Christ.
1: Jesus can restore your marriage and your life. 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We're the Billy Graham Evangelistic Association.
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RMI Legends and the Time Tunnel, taking us to the year 1965 with the Castaways and Liar Liar, Pants on Fire. 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And what year are you taking us to this time?

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1: Nah, we're not mad at you unless you're trying to shoot.

0: I've been talking about R&L Electronics for a good while, and you've heard me go on and on about Roger and the crew at R&L. 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
1: Well, who's tuned in out there? Wynn Dooley in Arkansas, Barry Shapiro in Florida, and Tony Rice in Speedway, Indiana. And oh, by the way, it's National Cheese Day. I love cheese, but I only get mine pre-sliced because I don't want any.

0: from school today?
1: Is that what you want?
0: Yeah.
1: Okay, you can stay home from school today.
0: Really? Can I stay home from school tomorrow, too?
1: Well, sure, if that's what you want.
0: Wow. Can I have ice cream for dinner tonight?
1: Hang on. Hon, is it okay if Ellen has ice cream for dinner tonight?
2: Ice cream for dinner and no vegetables?
1: No vegetables?
0: Ew, no.
1: No vegetables.
2: Okay, if that's what Ellen wants, it's ice cream for dinner tonight.
0: Yay, can we go to Disneyland tomorrow?
1: What a great idea, Ellen. Let's go out and load the car right now.
0: Can I drive?
1: Anything you want, you can have.
0: You're the best parent in the whole world.
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2: 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I'd like to put all my local repeaters in, but my goodness, that's such a task. You know, you got to enter this and then hit enter, and then you got to, you know what I'm talking about on an HT? 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

0: This is Jim Edwards with a message of hope from the book of Ephesians, chapter 6. Finally, be strong in the Lord and in the strength of his might.
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WRMI Legends and the Time Tunnel, taking us to 1970 with Crazy Joe Cocker and The Letter. And we have someplace else to go. Time Tunnel, are you ready? What year are we going to now?

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0: Well, she doesn't sound as good as usual, but we do with Retro Top 40. 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
2: 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You know, I told Grandpa about

0: WRMI Legends, the room is spinning with Tommy Rowe and Dan the Music Man Collins. What can I say about Dave Mason? Well, I told him, if you're going to be on that WKRP in Cincinnati, better not say booger. That's what got Johnny Fever fired once. Dave Mason is here, though, keeping it clean and fun. Tuesday nights, right here on The Big One.
1: Some things never change. We're still playing them. Here's another instant request.

0: Pablo's Narco Hippos, plus Scorn to be Wild, and Gator Fade. I'm Grant Marshall, 2020 News. Real news, real stories, real fun. Hippocalypse Now. Pablo Escobar loved the smell of hippos in the morning, but long after the Colombian coke kingpin's killing, his far-flung fat farm of ferocious flubber blubbers is now a helter-skelter hippo hellscape. 200 of the ton-and-a-half terrors now run amok over the late drug lord's lair, the New York Times report. And now Pablo's crews wonder what you're gonna do. Vets have given up the terrifying task of even trying to neuter the mammoth marauding mudlovers, so officials now say snuff's enough. Clash bridges, spitting on the squaw of the fray, strife in the fast lane as dirtbag dirt bikers and ATV animals go moto loco back and forth across San Francisco's iconic Bay Bridge. But Frisco Fuzz and fellow forces had intel to help them trap the twerps, shutting the span and forcing all the young fools to flee, abandoning more than 70 supermotos and all-terrains. The dirt demons' demolition derby derailed and dispatched, at least until the next dust-up to quarry. Up to their crass in alligators. Gulag in Gator Gulch. What could possibly go wrong? Now word that alligator Alcatraz costs a freaking fortune to operate. More than a million smackaroos a day, the Times reports. The torrid tent city in the Everglades was supposed to scare immigrants who stuck around. Now Florida and D.C. said to be talking about turning tail and shutting the sun-soaked star-crossed slammer. Whatever happened to all the razzmatazz about alligator Alcatraz and all that jazz? And that's what's happening. I'm Grant Marshall, 2020 News.
1: A thunderstorm this afternoon, currently 85 degrees in Miami. Here's your Atmos weather report for Friday, the 12th day of June. I'm Erica Walters for Atmos Weather on WRMI. Partly sunny in Miami, and good morning to listeners in Houston. Partly sunny, 84 degree temperatures for you. 71 and mostly sunny in Detroit. Mostly cloudy, currently 83 in New York City. In Los Angeles, mostly cloudy, 63 degree temperatures for you. Finally, the Music City forecast for Nashville, Tennessee, cloudy and 76 degree temps for you. In Miami, getting down to 79 overnight tonight, Saturday's high will be in the upper 80s, some sun with a thunderstorm. Temperatures in the upper 80s on Sunday. For Atmos Weather, I'm Erica Walters. Have a great morning.
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1: Yo, Jeff Lawrence here from WRMI Legends. 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

0: Angels singing God's praise. Wise men traveling hundreds of miles on camel to bring gifts. And a special star lighting the night sky. But 2,000 years later, the birth of Jesus has lost its meaning and magnificence for a lot of people.
1: Christmas is not just a date on a calendar. It is not just another annual holiday. It is not a day just to glorify selfishness and materialism.
0: Billy Graham.
1: It commemorates the greatest day this earth has ever known. It tells us that at a specific time and at a specific place, that a specific person was born, and that that person was the Lord Jesus Christ. It means that God is with us.
0: Imagine that, God living with you. It happens when you have a personal relationship with the Christ of Christmas. We can tell you more at findpeacewithgod.net. 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We're the Billy Graham Evangelistic Association.
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0: Around the world, coast to coast, and up your street and down your block, it's WRMI Legends with Dan the Music Man Collins. Let's see who's got it cranked up out there. David Gibbon in Colorado, Mike Taylor in South Carolina, and David Hockaday in North Carolina. Thanks for tuning in to the big one. Hey, stick around. Coming up, we're going to take another trip through the time tunnel and find out where that's going to take us to.

0: WRMI's Jeff Lawrence here with battle-tested brands coffee, the kind of coffee that tastes like coffee. 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

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And from the Dan the Music Man calendar, it was 1933 when President Franklin Roosevelt authorizes the first swimming pool built inside the White House. And you know, everybody's been out of shape because Trump wants to build a ballroom. Come on now. Without it, where's he going to do the Trump dance to the Village People?

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3: It's time again for Stupid Holidays. It's Impersonate Authority Day. I did. Always wanted to be a cop. I spent the day at Dunkin' Donuts.

0: Icom, Yaesu, National, Texon, Samsung, Grundig and Gonset, Halicrafters, Drake, Sanjian and Hammerlin, Panasonic and Sony. 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
1: Hi, my name is Bob, and I'm a real nice guy, and I'd like to live in your house.
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0: Hi, this is Jim Edwards with a message of hope and strength from the book of 2 Corinthians, chapter 12. But he said to me, "My grace is sufficient for you, for my power is made perfect in weakness. Therefore, I will boast all the more gladly of my weaknesses, so that the power of Christ may rest upon me. For the sake of Christ, then, I am content with weaknesses, insults, hardships, persecutions, and calamities. For when I am weak, then I am strong."
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1: Coming up next, we're going back to the future, not in a DeLorean, but in the time tunnel. Where will it take us to next?

WRMI Legends and the Time Tunnel, taking us back to 1969 with one from Led Zeppelin, Livin' Lovin' Maid. That was the flip side if you bought the single to Whole Lotta Love. Let's go back to the Time Tunnel and find out where we're going this time. 1969.

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0: The Do-Wah-Diddy, Diddy on WRMI Legends. Steve Hunter says he plays everything by request. Well, so do I. Well, somebody requested something, and he'll do it again Friday night with your requests and the greatest hits of hits as only he can, right here on The Big One.
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0: Pablo's Narco Hippos, plus Scorn to be Wild, and Gator Fade. I'm Grant Marshall, 2020 News. Real news, real stories, real fun. Hippocalypse Now. Pablo Escobar loved the smell of hippos in the morning, but long after the Colombian coke kingpin's killing, his far-flung fat farm of ferocious flubber blubbers is now a helter-skelter hippo hellscape. 200 of the ton-and-a-half terrors now run amok over the late drug lord's lair, the New York Times report. And now Pablo's crews wonder what you're gonna do. Vets have given up the terrifying task of even trying to neuter the mammoth marauding mudlovers, so officials now say snuff's enough. Clash bridges, spitting on the squaw of the fray, strife in the fast lane as dirtbag dirt bikers and ATV animals go moto loco back and forth across San Francisco's iconic Bay Bridge. But Frisco Fuzz and fellow forces had intel to help them trap the twerps, shutting the span and forcing all the young fools to flee, abandoning more than 70 supermotos and all-terrains. The dirt demons' demolition derby derailed and dispatched, at least until the next dust-up to quarry. Up to their crass in alligators. Gulag in Gator Gulch. What could possibly go wrong? Now word that alligator Alcatraz costs a freaking fortune to operate. More than a million smackaroos a day, the Times reports. The torrid tent city in the Everglades was supposed to scare immigrants who stuck around. Now Florida and D.C. said to be talking about turning tail and shutting the sun-soaked star-crossed slammer. Whatever happened to all the razzmatazz about alligator Alcatraz and all that jazz? And that's what's happening. I'm Grant Marshall, 2020 News.
1: A thunderstorm this afternoon, currently 86 degrees in Miami. Here is your Atmos weather report for Friday, the 12th day of June. I'm Charles Dixon for Atmos weather on WRMI. Partly sunny in Miami, and good morning to listeners in Houston. Partly sunny, 88 degree temperatures for you. 74 and mostly sunny in Detroit. Partly sunny, currently 86 in New York City. In Los Angeles, partly sunny, 65 degree temperatures for you. Finally, the Music City forecast for Nashville, Tennessee. Rain and 76 degree temps for you. In Miami, getting down to 79 overnight tonight. Saturday's high will be in the upper 80s. Some sun with a thunderstorm. Temperatures in the upper 80s on Sunday. For Atmos Weather, I'm Charles Dixon. Have a wonderful
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1: 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It's horizonantennas.net. It's a new name for us around here, but it's a name known for high-quality antenna solutions for DXing practically anywhere. Now, the original Shooting Star Horizon Ultralight Antenna covers the popular HF bands, but it's got a real difference. These long-distance antennas require no ground radials, no tower, no rotor. They're ready to go for parks on the air or any other field setup that you might have. They're ready to transport with their optional carry bag and with their optional quadrupod travel stand. Now, these are options so that you can set up and be on the air in minutes wherever you are. HorizonAntennas.net is where you're going to want to go to find out more. These are all pre-assembled and pre-tuned at the factory. Now, on any building, these will work great, but for travel, these Horizon Shooting Star antennas are affordable and made in the USA and reasonable too. Now here's the real update. 6 meters is coming back. And for that hot antenna that you need for 6 meters, Horizon antenna features the Sixer. Sounds like an old Heath Kit radio, but no, it covers the magic band from 50 to 54 megahertz and the most affordable antenna in the lineup. 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It's HorizonAntenna.net. 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

0: triumph, perseverance, beating the odds. That's what the Olympics are all about. Athletes from around the world put their strength and fortitude to the test to overcome incredible challenges. But Billy Graham says there's one challenge that even the best among us can't overcome.
1: You see, man is trapped by sin. We're in a trap, very much like a rat that's been captured.

And the Music Man taking a look at the calendar. It was 1981 when the man who attempted to assassinate President Reagan, John Hinckley Jr., attempts suicide by overdosing on Tylenol. Tylenol? Gee, guess he wasn't trying hard enough.

0: You're traveling through another dimension. 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Your next stop.
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1: Dan the Music Man with Stupid Holidays. It's Huggin' Atheist Day. That's right. Hug 'em. Hug 'em hard until they cry, Jesus is Lord.

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2: Dan the Music Man spanning the globe to bring you the latest news from the Dan the Music Man newsroom. A dozen wildlife experts, a thermal drone, and sniffer dogs are searching for a Tasmanian devil that escaped from an Australian wildlife park. If they really want to find Taz, you got to bring in the big guns. I'm Doc

Remember Cliff Richard? He was a major star on BBC television, also recorded songs in the late 50s. And of course, he had that hit back in the 70s called Devil Woman. He followed

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0: And may the Lord bless you and keep you and give you peace. Enjoy the Sunday afternoon. You're dismissed.
1: Wasn't that a great sermon?
2: Yeah, come on, let's go.
1: No, there's the Johnsons. Let's see how they're doing.
2: No, let's go.
1: Why? Are we doing something this afternoon?
2: I just want to hear a sermon and go home. If we hang around here too long, then somebody might ask us to do something.
1: Is that so bad?
2: I don't want to spend all day at church. I came, I listened, I sang. Now, come on, let's go.
1: Dear, we are part of this body of believers. We should be doing something.
2: Can't we be a part of the body, but not a functioning part of the body?
1: You mean like dandruff?
2: Yeah, no.
1: Look, I just want to ask John if he found a job yet.
2: John's out of work?
1: Yeah, the last 4 months. He told me at the men's breakfast last week.
2: How's Sarah taking it?
1: I'm not sure.
2: Oh, I should talk to her.
1: I thought we just wanted to go home.
2: How can you think of bolting out of here when people need to be encouraged?
1: I didn't.
2: Sometimes you just don't think.
1: Me?
2: Oh, shush.
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0: this is Jim Edwards with thoughts on respect from 1 Peter chapter 3, verse 7. 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

legends and the time tunnel, taking us to the year 1973 with Jethro Tull and Living in the Past. 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Oh, it's going to take us to Sergio Mendes and Brazil 66 and the

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0: Rah, rah, rah, rah, sis, boom, bah. The Beach Boys on WRMI Legends. Hey, you know, Jeff Clark is the man who owns Monday night around here, and I'll be there for his next show. So if you want to have fun and start your week off right, check in with Jeff Clark Mondays right here on The Big One.
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0: Pablo's Narco Hippos, plus Scorn to be Wild and Gator Fade. I'm Grant Marshall, 2020 News. Real news, real stories, real fun. Hippocalypse Now. Pablo Escobar loved the smell of hippos in the morning, but long after the Colombian coke kingpin's killing, his far-flung fat farm of ferocious flubber blubbers is now a helter-skelter hippo hellscape. 200 of the ton-and-a-half terrors now run amok over the late drug lord's lair, the New York Times report. And now Pablo's crews wonder what you're gonna do. Vets have given up the terrifying task of even trying to neuter the mammoth marauding mudlovers, so officials now say snuff's enough. Clash bridges, spitting on the squaw of the fray, strife in the fast lane as dirtbag dirt bikers and ATV animals go moto loco back and forth across San Francisco's iconic Bay Bridge. But Frisco Fuzz and fellow forces had intel to help them trap the twerps, shutting the span and forcing all the young fools to flee, abandoning more than 70 supermotos and all terrains. The dirt demons' demolition derby derailed and dispatched, at least until the next dust up to quarry. Up to their crassin' alligators. Gulag in Gator Gulch. What could possibly go wrong? Now word that alligator Alcatraz costs a freaking fortune to operate. More than a million smackaroos a day, the Times reports. The torrid tent city in the Everglades was supposed to scare immigrants who stuck around. Now Florida and D.C. said to be talking about turning tail and shutting the sun-soaked star-crossed slammer. Whatever happened to all the razzmatazz about alligator Alcatraz and all that jazz? And that's what's happening. I'm Grant Marshall, 2020 News.
1: A thunderstorm this afternoon, currently 87 degrees in Miami. Here's your Atmos weather report for Friday, the 12th day of June. I'm Erica Walters for Atmos weather on WRMI. Partly sunny in Miami, and good afternoon to listeners in Houston. Partly sunny, 90 degree temperatures for you. 77 and partly sunny in Detroit. Sunny, currently 91 in New York City. In Los Angeles, sunny, 74 degree temperatures for you. Finally, the Music City, forecast for Nashville, Tennessee, cloudy and 72 degree temps for you. In Miami, getting down to 79 overnight tonight, Saturday's high will be in the upper 80s, some sun with a thunderstorm. Temperatures in the upper 80s on Sunday. For Atmos Weather, I'm Erica Walters. 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

0: they were known, so they changed their name to Meta. There's one name that will never change. 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

0: navigating through a sea of screamers and dreamers, preachers and politicians. 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
1: Buckle your seatbelts. Coming up, another trip through the time tunnel. We'll find out what year it takes us to next. On the calendar, it was 2017 when Tiger Woods is arrested and charged with driving under the influence in Jupiter, Florida, 9 years ago. And gee, it seems like just last week. Come to think of it, it was.

0: 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I'd like to put all my local repeaters in, but my goodness, that's such a task. You know, you got to enter this and then hit enter, and then you got to, you know what I'm talking about on an HT? 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

WRMI Legends and the Time Tunnel, taking us to the year 1970 with the George Baker selection in Little Green Bag. I think I know what might have been inside that thing. Oh, let's go to another year from the Time Tunnel, and this one was one of three number one hits for the chairman of the board, and it came out in the year...

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3: And I'll have a bowl of your clam chowder.
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3: So as I was saying, Bob, what you and I believe about God is different, but that's okay.
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3: Thank you.
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3: Oh, sure they can. 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
5: Wait a minute.
3: This isn't clam chowder. 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
5: That's okay. 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
5: Frank, God is as real as that bowl of water. 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We can't just believe what we want to believe about him.
3: Fine, God is God, but this is not soup.
5: Yeah, it's for washing your hands in after you eat your order of ribs.
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1: 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Let's

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the hits. Just keep on coming. WRMI. From the Dan the Music Man newsroom, a flesh-eating parasite known as the New World Screwworm has been detected in Texas for the first time in 60 years, raising concerns about the cattle industry. Well, wait till these screwworms see the price of beef. They'll turn

0: Well, you may think you know everything there is to know about ham and shortwave radio. Well, maybe you don't. Check in with Rhea. She's got the latest news about what's going on in shortwave and ham radio in the Ham Shack. It all happens Sunday nights right here on The Big One.
1: Some things never change. We're still playing them. Here's another instant request.

0: Pablo's Narco Hippos, plus Scorn to be Wild, and Gator Fade. I'm Grant Marshall, 2020 News. Real news, real stories, real fun. Hippocalypse Now. Pablo Escobar loved the smell of hippos in the morning, but long after the Colombian coke kingpin's killing, his far-flung fat farm of ferocious flubber blubbers is now a helter-skelter hippo hellscape. 200 of the ton-and-a-half terrors now run amok over the late drug lord's lair, the New York Times report. And now Pablo's crews wonder what you're gonna do. Vets have given up the terrifying task of even trying to neuter the mammoth marauding mudlovers, so officials now say snuff's enough. Clash bridges, spitting on the squaw of the fray. Strife in the fast lane as dirtbag dirt bikers and ATV animals go moto loco back and forth across San Francisco's iconic Bay Bridge. But Frisco Fuzz and fellow forces had intel to help them trap the twerps, shutting the span and forcing all the young fools to flee, abandoning more than 70 supermotos and all-terrains. The dirt demons' demolition derby derailed and dispatched, at least until the next dust-up to quarry. Up to their crass in alligators. Gulag in Gator Gulch. What could possibly go wrong? Now word that alligator Alcatraz costs a freaking fortune to operate. More than a million smackaroos a day, the Times reports. The torrid tent city in the Everglades was supposed to scare immigrants who stuck around. Now Florida and D.C. said to be talking about turning tail and shutting the sun-soaked star-crossed slammer. Whatever happened to all the razzmatazz about alligator Alcatraz and all that jazz? And that's what's happening. I'm Grant Marshall, 2020 News.
1: A thunderstorm this afternoon. Currently 89 degrees in Miami. Here is your Atmos weather report for Friday, the 12th day of June. I'm Charles Dixon for Atmos Weather on WRMI. Sunny in Miami, and good afternoon to listeners in Houston. Cloudy, 90 degree temperatures for you. 79 and partly sunny in Detroit. Sunny, currently 93 in New York City. In Los Angeles, sunny, 81 degree temperatures for you. Finally, the Music City forecast for Nashville, Tennessee, cloudy and 72 degree temps for you. In Miami, getting down to 79 overnight tonight. Saturday's high will be in the upper 80s, some sun with a thunderstorm. Temperatures in the upper 80s on Sunday. For Atmos Weather, I'm Charles Dixon. 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
3: God took your sins and mine, your hell, your judgment, and laid it on Christ. And he bore that sin. He went to hell for us. He knows you and he loves you. And God gave his Son. God took the initiative.
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2: 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No! 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It's a good one. You'll laugh. it's a good one. Okay.
1: The joke. Which crayon at the Crayola factory is in charge of answering the phones? Yellow.
2: That's a good one. 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I didn't get it. 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Don't throw that. I'll be back next week.
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0: 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We'd love to hear from you, though. And you can write us snail mail, as they call it. Our snail mail address is simple. It's Post Office Box 102, Lebanon, Tennessee, 37088. Let's do that again. Post Office Box 102, Lebanon, Tennessee, 37088. We'd love to hear from you. Write us a snail mail. I love to get mail. I like to open the envelopes and read what you've got to say. 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But let me give you the address one more time. And that is Post Office Box 102, Lebanon, Tennessee, 37088. 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

0: son. I want to show you something really neat.
1: Okay.
0: See this cocoon? Well, in just a bit, you'll see something really spectacular.
1: Cool. So what's going to happen?
0: You'll see.
1: Nothing's happening.
0: Well, a little patience, son.
1: But it's just sitting there. Dad, nothing's happening.
0: Trust me, son. If you just wait a bit more, you'll be impressed.
1: Dad, this is boring. Really boring.
0: Just give it a second, son.
1: This is dumb. I know. Let's step on it. Can I, Dad?
0: No.
1: Well, can we throw rocks at it?
0: No, son.
1: This had better be gooder than TV.
0: I've seen this before, son. Trust me, you're gonna love it.
2: 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God knows far more about our future and our needs than we do. Are you willing to trust him with every area of your life?
1: Awesome, Dad. A butterfly.
0: I told you it'd be spectacular.
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2: Hi, this is Jim Edwards with a message about strength from the book of Isaiah. 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They shall mount up with wings like eagles. 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They shall walk and not be faint.
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1: Dan Collins.
4: There are those people shouting my name again. Who are these people? It's either Thursday night, Friday, or I'm in the Twilight Zone. Well, on the show this time, we're going to be in the time tunnel. What year will it take us to? You'll

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Jimi Hendrix, all along the Watchtower and the Time Tunnel, taking us to 1968. 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
5: Dan the Music Man taking a look at the calendar. It was late May, early June in 1942 when Bing Crosby records the song White Christmas. Let's see, it's 90 degrees and you're recording a Christmas song. What was Bing smoking in that pipe?

0: Straight On, Ride On with Ann and Nancy Wilson. You know, he's that guy you hear on WRMI Legends 24 hours a day saying things like, "We're not mad at you." 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Or hit that PayPal link and make a donation. 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

0: Pablo's Narco Hippos, plus Scorn to be Wild, and Gator Fade. I'm Grant Marshall, 2020 News. Real news, real stories, real fun. Hippocalypse Now. Pablo Escobar loved the smell of hippos in the morning, but long after the Colombian coke kingpin's killing, his far-flung fat farm of ferocious flubber blubbers is now a helter-skelter hippo hellscape. 200 of the ton-and-a-half terrors now run amok over the late drug lord's lair, the New York Times report. And now Pablo's crews wonder what you're gonna do. Vets have given up the terrifying task of even trying to neuter the mammoth marauding mudlovers, so officials now say snuff's enough. Clash bridges, spitting on the squaw of the fray, strife in the fast lane as dirtbag dirt bikers and ATV animals go moto loco back and forth across San Francisco's iconic Bay Bridge. But Frisco Fuzz and fellow forces had intel to help them trap the twerps, shutting the span and forcing all the young fools to flee, abandoning more than 70 supermotos and all terrains. The dirt demons' demolition derby derailed and dispatched, at least until the next dust up to quarry. Up to their crass in alligators. Gulag in Gator Gulch. What could possibly go wrong? Now word that alligator Alcatraz costs a freaking fortune to operate. More than a million smackaroos a day, the Times reports. The torrid tent city in the Everglades was supposed to scare immigrants who stuck around. Now Florida and D.C. said to be talking about turning tail and shutting the sun-soaked star-crossed slammer. Whatever happened to all the razzmatazz about alligator Alcatraz and all that jazz? And that's what's happening. I'm Grant Marshall, 2020 News.
1: A thunderstorm this afternoon, currently 88 degrees in Miami. Here's your Atmos Weather Report for Friday, the 12th day of June. I'm Erica Walters for Atmos Weather on WRMI. Partly sunny in Miami, and good afternoon to listeners in Houston. Partly sunny, 90-degree temperatures for you. 80 and mostly sunny in Detroit. Mostly sunny, currently 95 in New York City. In Los Angeles, sunny, 82-degree temperatures for you. Finally, the Music City, forecast for Nashville, Tennessee, cloudy and 77-degree temps for you. In Miami, getting down to 79 overnight tonight, Saturday's high will be in the upper 80s, some sun with a thunderstorm. Temperatures in the upper 80s on Sunday. For Atmos Weather, I'm Erica Walters. 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

0: 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And that's why he rose from the dead, so you could find a new life in him. 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

WRMI Legends and the Time Tunnel, taking us to the year 1965 with the Castaways and Liar Liar, Pants on Fire. Oh, we're going somewhere else with the Time Tunnel. And what year are you taking us to this time?

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1: Nah, we're not mad at you unless you're trying to

0: I've been talking about R&L Electronics for a good while, and you've heard me go on and on about Roger and the crew at R&L. 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
1: Well, who's tuned in out there? Wynn Dooley in Arkansas, Barry Shapiro in Florida, and Tony Rice in Speedway, Indiana. And oh, by the way, it's National Cheese Day. I love cheese, but I only get mine pre-sliced because I

0: from school today?
1: Is that what you want?
0: Yeah.
1: Okay, you can stay home from school today.
0: Really? Can I stay home from school tomorrow too?
1: Well, sure, if that's what you want.
0: Wow. Can I have ice cream for dinner tonight?
1: Hang on. Hon, is it okay if Ellen has ice cream for dinner tonight?
2: Ice cream for dinner and no vegetables?
1: No vegetables?
0: Ew, no.
1: No vegetables.
2: Okay, if that's what Ellen wants, it's ice cream for dinner tonight.
0: Yay, can we go to Disneyland tomorrow?
1: What a great idea, Ellen. Let's go out and load the car right now.
0: Can I drive?
1: Anything you want, you can have.
0: You're the best parent in the whole world.
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4: 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Hey, let's hear one from the God Country Rock and Roll and Good News of Jesus Christ file. It's Aaron Lewis, and everybody talks to God, and you never get a busy signal.

0: this is Jim Edwards with a message of hope from the book of Ephesians, chapter 6. Finally, be strong in the Lord and in the strength of his might.
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0: 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And we have someplace else to go. Time Tunnel, are you ready? What year are we going to now?
1: 1964.

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0: Well, she doesn't sound as good as usual, but we do with Retro Top 40. 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

0: WRMI Legends, the room is spinning with Tommy Rowe and Dan the Music Man Collins. What can I say about Dave Mason? Well, I told him, if you're going to be on that WKRP in Cincinnati, better not say booger. That's what got Johnny Fever fired once. Dave Mason is here, though, keeping it clean and fun. Tuesday nights, right here on The Big One.
1: Some things never change. We're still playing them. Here's another instant request.

0: Pablo's Narco Hippos, plus Scorn to be Wild, and Gator Fade. I'm Grant Marshall, 2020 News. Real news, real stories, real fun. Hippo Calypse now. Pablo Escobar loved the smell of hippos in the morning, but long after the Colombian coke kingpin's killing, his far-flung fat farm of ferocious flubber blubbers is now a helter-skelter hippo hellscape. 200 of the ton-and-a-half terrors now run amok over the late drug lord's lair, the New York Times report. And now Pablo's crews wonder what you're gonna do. Vets have given up the terrifying task of even trying to neuter the mammoth marauding mudlovers, so officials now say snuff's enough. Clash bridges, spitting on the squaw of the fray. Strife in the fast lane as dirtbag dirt bikers and ATV animals go moto loco back and forth across San Francisco's iconic Bay Bridge. But Frisco Fuzz and fellow forces had intel to help them trap the twerps, shutting the span and forcing all the young fools to flee, abandoning more than 70 supermotos and all terrains. The dirt demons' demolition derby derailed and dispatched, at least until the next dust up to quarry. Up to their crass in alligators. Gulag in Gator Gulch. What could possibly go wrong? Now word that alligator Alcatraz costs a freaking fortune to operate. More than a million smackaroos a day, the Times reports. The torrid tent city in the Everglades was supposed to scare immigrants who stuck around. Now Florida and D.C. said to be talking about turning tail and shutting the sun-soaked star-crossed slammer. Whatever happened to all the razzmatazz about alligator Alcatraz and all that jazz? And that's what's happening. I'm Grant Marshall, 2020 News.
1: A thunderstorm this afternoon. Currently 84 degrees in Miami. Here is your Atmos weather report for Friday, the 12th day of June. I'm Charles Dixon for Atmos Weather on WRMI. Thunderstorm in Miami, and good afternoon to listeners in Houston. Partly sunny, 91 degree temperatures for you. 81 and mostly sunny in Detroit. Mostly sunny, currently 92 in New York City. In Los Angeles, sunny, 83 degree temperatures for you. Finally, the Music City forecast for Nashville, Tennessee, cloudy and 81 degree temps for you. In Miami, getting down to 79 overnight tonight. Saturday's high will be in the upper 80s, some sun with a thunderstorm. Temperatures in the upper 80s on Sunday. For Atmos Weather, I'm Charles Dixon. Thanks for
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0: station. Yo, Jeff Lawrence here from WRMI Legends. You know how much I love to eat. 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

0: Angels singing God's praise. Wise men traveling hundreds of miles on camel to bring gifts. And a special star lighting the night sky. But 2,000 years later, the birth of Jesus has lost its meaning and magnificence for a lot of people.
1: Christmas is not just a date on a calendar. It is not just another annual holiday. It is not a day just to glorify selfishness and materialism.
0: Billy Graham.
1: It commemorates the greatest day this earth has ever known. It tells us that at a specific time and at a specific place, that a specific person was born, and that that person was the Lord Jesus Christ. It means that God is with us.
0: Imagine that. God living with you. It happens when you have a personal relationship with the Christ of Christmas. We can tell you more at findpeacewithgod.net. 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We're the Billy Graham Evangelistic Association.
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2: 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Let's see who's got it cranked up out there. David Gibbon in Colorado, Mike Taylor in South Carolina, and David Hockaday in North Carolina. Thanks for tuning in to the big one. Hey, stick around. Coming up, we're going to take another trip through the time tunnel and find out where that's going to take us to.

WRMI's Jeff Lawrence here with battle-tested brands coffee, the kind of coffee that tastes like coffee. How often have you had yourself a cup of coffee and went, yeah? You're not going to say that with battle-tested brands because these are all roasted in small batches by a guy who's a veteran, Michael Otis, proud to officially announce two new varieties of his coffee. Well, he's had it around a while, but these are the newest battle-tested coffees, including the JP8 Jet Fuel. This is coffee with a little extra kick. And in a smooth French roast with a little flavor of whiskey, you're going to love the battle-tested 1783 roast. This is no sweet coffee. Not the kind that's going to mess up your coffee pot. It's just got an added note of flavor to make a perfect dessert coffee. These are coffees that taste like coffee from a guy who is really a stand-up dude. 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

100,000-watt shortwave service around the world and coast to coast. 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And from the Dan the Music Man calendar, it was 1933 when President Franklin Roosevelt authorizes the first swimming pool built inside the White House. And you know, everybody's been out of shape because Trump wants to build a ballroom. But come on now. Without it, where is he going to do the Trump dance to the village?

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3: It's time again for Stupid Holidays. It's Impersonate Authority Day. I did. Always wanted to be a cop. I spent the day at Dunkin' Donuts.

0: Icon, Yaesu, National, Texon, Samsung, Grundig and Gonset, Hallicrafters, Drake, Sanjian and Hammerland, Panasonic and Sony. 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
1: Hi, my name is Bob, and I'm a real nice guy, and I'd like to live in your house.
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1: Remember those big jukeboxes they used to have in the diners and soda shops? 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

0: Hi, this is Jim Edwards with a message of hope and strength from the book of 2 Corinthians, chapter 12. But he said to me, "My grace is sufficient for you, for my power is made perfect in weakness. Therefore, I will boast all the more gladly of my weaknesses, so that the power of Christ may rest upon me. For the sake of Christ, then, I am content with weaknesses, insults, hardships, persecutions, and calamities. For when I am weak, then I am strong."
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1: WRNI. Coming up next, we're going back to the future. Not in a DeLorean, but in the time tunnel. Where will it take us to next?

0: WRMI Legends and the Time Tunnel, taking us back to 1969 with one from Led Zeppelin, Livin' Lovin' Made. That was the flip side, if you bought the single, to Whole Lotta Love. Let's go back to the Time Tunnel and find out where we're going this time.
1: 1969.

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0: The doo-wah diddy, diddy on WRMI Legends. Steve Hunter says he plays everything by request. Well, so do I. Well, somebody requested something. And he'll do it again Friday night with your requests and the greatest hits of hits as only he can. Right here on The Big One.
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0: Pablo's Narco Hippos, plus Scorn to be Wild and Gator Fade. I'm Grant Marshall, 2020 News. Real news, real stories, real fun. Hippo Calypse now. Pablo Escobar loved the smell of hippos in the morning, but long after the Colombian coke kingpin's killing, his far-flung fat farm of ferocious flubber blubbers is now a helter-skelter hippo hellscape. 200 of the ton-and-a-half terrors now run amok over the late drug lord's lair, the New York Times report. And now Pablo's crews wonder what you're gonna do. Vets have given up the terrifying task of even trying to neuter the mammoth marauding mudlovers, so officials now say snuff's enough. Clash bridges, spitting on the squaw of the fray, strife in the fast lane as dirtbag dirt bikers and ATV animals go moto loco back and forth across San Francisco's iconic Bay Bridge. But Frisco Fuzz and fellow forces had intel to help them trap the twerps, shutting the span and forcing all the young fools to flee, abandoning more than 70 supermotos and all terrains. The dirt demons' demolition derby derailed and dispatched, at least until the next dust up to quarry. Up to their crassin' alligators. Gulag in Gator Gulch. What could possibly go wrong? Now word that alligator Alcatraz costs a freaking fortune to operate. More than a million smackaroos a day, the Times reports. The torrid tent city in the Everglades was supposed to scare immigrants who stuck around. Now Florida and D.C. said to be talking about turning tail and shutting the sun-soaked star-crossed slammer. Whatever happened to all the razzmatazz about alligator Alcatraz and all that jazz? And that's what's happening. I'm Grant Marshall, 2020 News.
1: Expect showers this afternoon. Currently 85 degrees in Miami. Here's your Atmos weather report for Friday, the 12th day of June. I'm Erica Walters for Atmos weather on WRMI. A shower in Miami, and good afternoon to listeners in Houston. Partly sunny, 88 degree temperatures for you. 81 and sunny in Detroit. Thunderstorm currently 90 in New York City. In Los Angeles, sunny, 83 degree temperatures for you. Finally, the Music City, forecast for Nashville, Tennessee, cloudy and 80 degree temps for you. In Miami, getting down to 79 overnight tonight, Saturday's high will be in the upper 80s, some sun with a thunderstorm. Temperatures in the upper 80s on Sunday. For Atmos Weather, I'm Erica Walters. Have a wonderful afternoon.
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1: 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It's horizonantennas.net. It's a new name for us around here, but it's a name known for high-quality antenna solutions for DXing practically anywhere. Now, the original Shooting Star Horizon Ultralight Antenna covers the popular HF bands, but it's got a real difference. 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They're ready to go for parks on the air or any other field setup that you might have. They're ready to transport with their optional carry bag and with their optional quadrupod travel stand. Now, these are options so that you can set up and be on the air in minutes wherever you are. HorizonAntennas.net is where you're going to want to go to find out more. These are all pre-assembled and pre-tuned at the factory. Now, on any building, these will work great, but for travel, these Horizon Shooting Star antennas are affordable and made in the USA and reasonable too. Now here's the real update. 6 meters is coming back. And for that hot antenna that you need for 6 meters, Horizon antenna features the Sixer. Sounds like an old Heath Kit radio, but no, it covers the magic band from 50 to 54 megahertz and the most affordable antenna in the lineup. 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

0: triumph, perseverance, beating the odds. That's what the Olympics are all about. Athletes from around the world put their strength and fortitude to the test to overcome incredible challenges. But Billy Graham says there's one challenge that even the best among us can't overcome.
1: You see, man is trapped by sin. We're in a trap, very much like a rat that's been captured in a trap. All of us have sinned against God. The word sin means lawbreaker. You are a breaker of the laws of God, and so am I.
0: But that's not the end of the story.
1: He's faithful and just to forgive us our sins and cleanse us from all unrighteousness. Christ has disarmed the principalities and powers and made a public example of them, triumphing over them, the Bible says.
0: God can help you triumph over your sin. It begins with a relationship with Jesus Christ, and we can help you with that at findpeacewithgod.net. We're the Billy Graham Evangelistic Association.
2: And the Music Man taking a look at the calendar. It was 1981 when the man who attempted to assassinate President Reagan, John Hinckley Jr., attempts suicide by overdosing on Tylenol. Gee, guess he wasn't trying hard enough, was

0: you're traveling through another dimension. That's the signpost up ahead. Your next stop.
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The Time Tunnel is just getting warmed up. Oh, it's taking us to the year.

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1: They're the Music Man with Stupid Holidays. It's Huggin' Atheist Day. That's right. Hug 'em hard until they cry, Jesus is Lord.

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2: Dan the Music Man spanning the globe to bring you the latest news from the Dan the Music Man newsroom. A dozen wildlife experts, a thermal drone, and sniffer dogs are searching for a Tasmanian devil that escaped from an Australian wildlife park. If they really want to find Taz, you got to bring in the big guns. I'm done.

Remember Cliff Richard? He was a major star on BBC television, also recorded songs in the late 50s. And of course, he had that hit back in the 70s called Devil Woman. He followed it up

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2: The Dave Clark Five seem to be very agreeable to

0: sins.
1: And may the Lord bless you and keep you and give you peace. Enjoy the Sunday afternoon. You're dismissed.
2: Wasn't that a great sermon?
0: Yeah, come on, let's go.
2: No, there's the Johnsons. Let's see how they're doing.
0: No, let's go.
2: Why? Are we doing something this afternoon?
0: I just want to hear a sermon and go home. If we hang around here too long, then somebody might ask us to do something.
2: Is that so bad?
0: I don't want to spend all day at church. I came, I listened, I sang. Now, come on, let's go.
2: Dear, we are part of this body of believers. We should be doing something.
0: Can't we be a part of the body, but not a functioning part of the body?
2: You mean like dandruff?
0: Yeah, no.
2: Look, I just want to ask John if he found a job yet.
0: John's out of work?
2: Yeah, the last 4 months. He told me at the men's breakfast last week.
0: How's Sarah taking it?
2: I'm not sure.
0: Oh, I should talk to her.
2: I thought we just wanted to go home.
0: How can you think of bolting out of here when people need to be encouraged?
2: I didn't.
0: Sometimes you just don't think.
2: Me?
0: Oh, shush.
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9: 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And saying hi to folks like Randall Shreve in Utah, Guy Mallory in California, and Randy Meyer in San Diego. Foghat bought this album, and it cranked on my Sansui amp.

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legends and the time tunnel, taking us to the year 1973 with Jethro Tull and Living in the Past. Well, let's see where the time tunnel is going to take us to this time. Oh, it's going to take us to Sergio Mendes and Brazil 66 and the year...

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0: Rah, rah, rah, rah, sis, boom, bah. The Beach Boys on WRMI Legends. Hey, you know, Jeff Clark is the man who owns Monday night around here, and I'll be there for his next show. So if you want to have fun and start your week off right, check in with Jeff Clark Mondays right here on The Big One.
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0: Pablo's Narco Hippos, plus Scorn to be Wild and Gator Fade on Grant Marshall 2020 News. Real news, real stories, real fun. Hippocalypse Now. Pablo Escobar loved the smell of hippos in the morning, but long after the Colombian coke kingpin's killing, his far-flung fat farm of ferocious flubber blubbers is now a helter-skelter hippo hellscape. 200 of the ton-and-a-half terrors now run amok over the late drug lord's lair, the New York Times report. And now Pablo's crews wonder what you're gonna do. Vets have given up the terrifying task of even trying to neuter the mammoth marauding mudlovers, so officials now say snuff's enough. Clash bridges, spitting on the squaw of the fray, strife in the fast lane as dirtbag dirt bikers and ATV animals go moto loco back and forth across San Francisco's iconic Bay Bridge. But Frisco Fuzz and fellow forces had intel to help them trap the twerps, shutting the span and forcing all the young fools to flee, abandoning more than 70 supermotos and all-terrains. The Dirt Demons demolition derby derailed and dispatched, at least until the next dust-up to quarry. Up to their crass and alligators. Gulag in Gator Gulch. What could possibly go wrong? Now word that alligator Alcatraz costs a freaking fortune to operate. More than a million smackaroos a day, the Times reports. The torrid tent city in the Everglades was supposed to scare immigrants who stuck around. Now Florida and D.C. said to be talking about turning tail and shutting the sun-soaked star-crossed slammer. Whatever happened to all the razzmatazz about alligator Alcatraz and all that jazz? And that's what's happening. I'm Grant Marshall, 2020 News.
1: Expect showers late this afternoon, currently 86 degrees in Miami. Here is your Atmos weather report for Friday the 12th day of June. I'm Charles Dixon for Atmos Weather on WRMI. A shower in Miami, and good afternoon to listeners in Houston. Mostly cloudy, 88 degree temperatures for you. 80 and sunny in Detroit. Mostly sunny, currently 94 in New York City. In Los Angeles, sunny, 82 degree temperatures for you. Finally, the Music City forecast for Nashville, Tennessee, clouds and sun and 81 degree temps for you. In Miami, getting down to 79 overnight tonight. Saturday's high will be in the upper 80s, some sun with a thunderstorm. Temperatures in the upper 80s on Sunday. For Atmos Weather, I'm Charles Dixon. Have a wonderful afternoon.
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1: It's how you're known. 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
1: 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We're the Billy Graham Evangelistic Association.
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0: navigating through a sea of screamers and dreamers, preachers and politicians. 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
1: Buckle your seatbelts. Coming up, another trip through the time tunnel. We'll find out what year it takes us to next. On the calendar, it was 2017 when Tiger Woods is arrested and charged with driving under the influence in Jupiter, Florida, 9 years ago. And gee, it seems like just last week. Come to think of it, it was just last week.

0: 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I'd like to put all my local repeaters in, but my goodness, that's such a task. You know, you got to enter this and then hit enter, and then you got to, you know what I'm talking about on an HT. 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

WRMI Legends and the Time Tunnel, taking us to the year 1970 with the George Baker selection in Little Green Bag. I think I know what might have been inside that thing. 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
3: And I'll have a bowl of your clam chowder.
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3: So as I was saying, Bob, what you and I believe about God is different, but that's okay.
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6: They can't both be true.
3: Oh, sure they can. 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
6: Wait a minute.
3: This isn't clam chowder. 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
6: That's okay. Why don't you just believe it's clam chowder?
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6: Well, I believe I can smell clam.
3: This is a bowl of tap water.
6: You said that belief is all that matters when it comes to God. 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
6: Yeah, it's for washing your hands in after you eat your order of ribs.
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0: this is Jim Edwards with a message of hope from the book of Matthew, chapter 11. 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
1: 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Well, let's go someplace else in the time tunnel. Let's head

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the hits. Just keep on coming. WRMI. From the Dan the Music Man newsroom, a flesh-eating parasite known as the New World Screwworm has been detected in Texas for the first time in 60 years, raising concerns about the cattle industry. Well, wait till these screwworms see the price of beef. They'll turn and

0: Well, you may think you know everything there is to know about ham and shortwave radio. Well, maybe you don't. Check in with Rhea. She's got the latest news about what's going on in shortwave and ham radio in the Ham Shack. It all happens Sunday nights right here on The Big One.
1: Some things never change. We're still playing them. Here's another instant request.

0: Pablo's Narco Hippos, plus Scorn to be Wild and Gator Fade. I'm Grant Marshall, 2020 News. Real news, real stories, real fun. Hippocalypse Now. Pablo Escobar loved the smell of hippos in the morning, but long after the Colombian coke kingpin's killing, his far-flung fat farm of ferocious flubber blubbers is now a helter-skelter hippo hellscape. 200 of the ton-and-a-half terrors now run amok over the late drug lord's lair, the New York Times report. And now Pablo's crews wonder what you're gonna do. Vets have given up the terrifying task of even trying to neuter the mammoth marauding mudlovers, so officials now say snuff's enough. Clash bridges, spitting on the squaw of the fray, strife in the fast lane as dirtbag dirt bikers and ATV animals go moto loco back and forth across San Francisco's iconic Bay Bridge. But Frisco Fuzz and fellow forces had intel to help them trap the twerps, shutting the span and forcing all the young fools to flee, abandoning more than 70 supermotos and all terrains. The dirt demons demolition derby derailed and dispatched, at least until the next dust up to quarry. Up to their crass in alligators. Gulag in Gator Gulch. What could possibly go wrong? Now word that alligator Alcatraz costs a freaking fortune to operate. More than a million smackaroos a day, the Times reports. The torrid tent city in the Everglades was supposed to scare immigrants who stuck around. Now Florida and D.C. said to be talking about turning tail and shutting the sun-soaked star-crossed slammer. Whatever happened to all the razzmatazz about alligator Alcatraz and all that jazz? And that's what's happening. I'm Grant Marshall, 2020 News.
1: A thunderstorm tomorrow, currently 86 degrees in Miami. Here's your Atmos weather report for Friday, the 12th day of June. I'm Erica Walters for Atmos weather on WRMI. Mostly sunny in Miami, and good evening to listeners in Houston. Mostly cloudy, 86 degree temperatures for you. 80 and sunny in Detroit. Mostly cloudy, currently 89 in New York City. In Los Angeles, sunny, 81 degree temperatures for you. Finally, the Music City, forecast for Nashville, Tennessee, partly sunny and 81 degree temps for you. In Miami, getting down to 79 overnight tonight, Saturday's high will be in the upper 80s, some sun with a thunderstorm. Temperatures in the upper 80s on Sunday. For Atmos Weather, I'm Erica Walters. Have a great evening.
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0: God, shells look great! 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
3: 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We can do it ourselves.
2: 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You see, we're all sinners and we all need the forgiveness that comes only through God's Son, Jesus Christ.
3: God took your sins and mine, your hell, your judgment, and laid it on Christ. And He bore that sin. He went to hell for us. He knows you and He loves you. And God gave His Son. God took the initiative.
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2: 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I'll have you know that I haven't broken anything today up until that. But I'll just move this over here and sweep it. No! I'm sorry. I didn't mean. But I have the joke. It's a good one. You'll laugh. it's a good one. Okay.
1: The joke. Which crayon at the Crayola factory is in charge of answering the phones? Yellow.
2: That's a good one. Yeah. I didn't get it. I'm leaving. Don't throw that. I'll be back next week.
3: And now, folks, it's time to say goodnight.
4: 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Good night. Until we meet again.
5: Well, I think I'll go to the dentist.
6: No?
5: Sure. After this show, nothing hurts.
4: 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Au revoir. I'll be the same.
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0: 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Our snail mail address is simple. It's Post Office Box 102, Lebanon, Tennessee, 37088. Let's do that again. Post Office Box 102, Lebanon, Tennessee, 37088. We'd love to hear from you. 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

0: son. I want to show you something really neat.
1: Okay.
0: See this cocoon? Well, in just a bit, you'll see something really spectacular.
1: Cool. So what's going to happen?
0: You'll see.
1: Nothing's happening.
0: Well, a little patience, son.
1: But it's just sitting there. Dad, nothing's happening.
0: Trust me, son. If you just wait a bit more, you'll be impressed.
1: Dad, this is boring. Really boring.
0: Just give it a second, son.
1: This is dumb. I know. Let's step on it. Can I, Dad?
0: No.
1: Well, can we throw rocks at it?
0: No, son.
1: This had better be gooder than TV.
0: I've seen this before, son. Trust me, you're gonna love it.
2: 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God knows far more about our future and our needs than we do. Are you willing to trust him with every area of your life?
1: Awesome, Dad. A butterfly.
0: I told you it'd be spectacular.
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0: From the United States of America, covering the globe with the greatest hits of all time and putting the personality and fun back in shortwave radio, you're hearing the Legends.